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And it is nothing but pure hotness today. That was Marvin and Guy, or Marvin and Guy. Hint of 92 featuring Undersprech. I think that's how I say that. Undersprecha. I think that's right. I don't know. I'm just doing my best here, folks. Before that, we heard another track from Musa Meji, Pondstorm, off of Secret Weapons Part 12. So it was off a comp, so it like doesn't really count. Anyway, before that, we heard Rexadog with Circulate off of Kutsune's Circulate EP. We're all caught up. Thank you so much for listening to Freeform Portland. Thanks for listening to me. I meant to say this at the top of the hour, but I didn't because I forgot, because like I said, I get on the mic and I'm like, yo, that track is hot, and then that's it. But there's like all this discourse right now about like letting tracks breathe versus like quick mixing. And you know what? What I have been playing, like, mostly stuff that's like 6 minutes and longer today. And you know what? It's great. It's fantastic. The artist like made that track that long for a reason. I just like let that sit out there. Yeah. So I don't know. I like a drop in energy. I like a build back up, you know? I like the whole like thing. I don't know. I think it's fun. I don't think it makes the dancers not dance. Sorry, I just had to like get this off my chest because that's like all I read about is like people saying no, nobody wants to like let a track breathe anymore. People just want to like keep the energy up constantly, like double drops, all this stuff. No, no, there needs to be space sometimes. Anyway, let's just keep listening to the jams and I won't like get on my high horse about this. See, if you were like right here in front of me, I'd be like, yes, we're going to talk about this. But then I get all like self-conscious when I'm like on the mic. I'm like, nobody wants to listen to this. I don't know. Some of y'all do. You're probably my age or older. Anyway, let's listen to some more Eagles and Butterflies with Can't Stop. 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Enjoy.

keep calling you, baby, to come back home. I wonder when it's gonna end. This cruel summer.

you've been listening to Electro Nouveau here on Freeform Portland with me, Talk. Here every Thursday, 4 to 6 p.m., playing you dancey jams for your fancy hams. I used to say I was your Technicolor host. I think I still am. I think that is definitely what I still am. We just listened to Wooly with Cruel Summer. Before that, we heard Super Paolo with In Your Shadow, the Andy Brothers remix. It says bros in our software that tracks our stuff, so I said that, but it's Andy Brothers. I don't know. Maybe they go by Andy Bros. Before that, we heard The Organism with Radha, the White Square remix. We heard Holographic Planes with Quilka from 2019. And we started off that set with Eagles and Butterflies with Can't Stop, the Gerd Janssen Tracks Shop Dub Remix, naturally. All right, thanks so much for listening to Electro Nouveau here on Freeform Portland with me, Talk. I'm, like I said, I'm here every Thursday, 4 to 6, playing you dancey jams for your fancy hams. And I don't have much time left. I've got like 15 minutos left. So I'm going to try to sneak a few tracks in. We're going to listen to Patricio with What is Unspoken. And I'll be back shortly to tell you why you should keep it locked here on Freeform Portland. This is Patricio. Enjoy.

end, glad. Emancipated statement, I suppose.

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I am one of the people until this moment.

The world agrees. What you see is much bigger, cleaner, safer. This is true. That you belong, that you belong, that you belong, that you belong, that you belong, that you belong, that you belong, that you belong, that you belong. Bigger. And until that moment, until the moment comes. World agrees. What you see is much bigger, cleaner, safer. What is unspoken?

we've come to the end of Electro Nouveau for this week. Aw, super sad. All right. So you got to keep it here at Lock, though, on Freeform Portland, because after me is the Listen In with Magic 8 Ball. And you should always listen to what Freeform Portland is throwing at you, because it's all amazing. Like I said, there's no algorithms here. It's just 100% people-powered goodness for your ear holes, plucked like magic from the air and delivered right to you as you tune in. Super easy. It's great. You just tune in and we feed you amazing music. So thanks so much for being here. Keep it locked. Listen to Magic 8 Ball up next. Thanks for listening to me for the past 2 hours. That was Patricio with What Is Unspoken from 2022 off of Musica Maestro. And we proudly played all songs above like 6 minutes today. Anywho. Keep it locked here on Freeform Portland. And thanks so much to everyone who gave during our fundraiser, because we hit our goal. We hit our goal. That's amazing. Our goal was 10 grand. And you know how much that is to a tiny little station like us? We like do everything on a shoestring. We're all volunteers here. Everybody at Freeform gives their time, their energy, their money. We are all here doing it because we love Freeform Portland. We love what Freeform Portland is, which is just like a super safe space to share cool music with our listeners and with other DJs. And it's pretty dope that we can keep making this happen. We're a, you know, like a non-talk all music station, which is super rare. We might be like the only one left in the country, which I kind of think we are. But it's great. So thanks so much for being here. Thanks for listening to us. Thanks for giving money to us. It really does make a difference. I've got one track left before Magic 8 Ball with the Listen In comes on next. We're going to listen to Damon G again because he's great. We're going to listen to UFO from Phenomeny from 2021. And I'll see y'all cool cats next week with who knows what I'll play. But this is Damon G with UFO. I'll see y'all next week. Keep it locked here on Freeform Portland. And just keep being yourselves, because you're obviously rad. All right. Bye.

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1: 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And once again, yes, I'm DJ Magic 8-Ball, just rolling into the studio. And I'm just happy to be here. Thank you all who are tuning in. Thank you, DJ Talk Before Me. It was a vibey time as always. And yeah, let's get it going. This first song is going to be Help I'm Alive by Metric.

What's up, y'all? This is DJ Magic 8-Ball. That was My Brain is Hanging Upside Down, also known as Bonzo Goes to Bitburg by the Ramones. And before that, we heard Stone Cold Crazy by Queen. That Queen song is really fun. I kind of forgot it existed, and I've been listening to that album a lot lately. It's kind of different than I think of Queen usually, just because I kind of grew up listening to like the greatest hits, but this feels like a little bit more of a deep cut. So yeah, go check out Sheer Heart Attack from 1974 by Queen if you like the sound of that. Up next, I'm going to play a song by the band Waxahachie, and this is some of their older stuff. Usually on this show, I play kind of their more western-y, newer sounding things. It's been really fun to see them evolve as a band. And shout out to Katie Crutchfield, who just had a baby like 2 weeks ago. This song is called Poison by Waxahachie.

That last one was Metal Heart by Cat Power, and before that, we heard In Between Days by The Cure. As I'm talking, the office chair that I'm sitting in keeps, like, going down no matter what I do, so if you hear me sound like I'm falling, that might be why. Let's see. Next up, I'm going to play a couple by Nick Shoulders, who I always play on the show because he's awesome. I actually got to see him this last weekend, and it was an amazing show. If you ever get the chance to see him live, definitely recommend. It's just, like, very refreshing to see that kind of music coming back alive. He's, like, self-described as, like, grandpa music. It's kind of fun because it's just, like, Appalachian folk, bluegrassy stuff, but mixed with, like, modern sounds and modern issues with if you listen to the lyrics and stuff. And he actually used to be, he was saying, in like a punk metal band, and it is kind of funny, like, the similarities between those genres in the spirit of it, not the sound. But yeah, it's just, it's fun to think

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So first I'm going to play one that's kind of an instrumental and then one with lyrics, and you'll see. So this next one's called Surf Day Mardi Gras by Nick Shoulders.

eyes. Fire and flood and toil and pain. Resistance sown through soil.

there's a bit of a theme going on with this little segment of the show, I would say. I kind of got inspired by just like that song, the one that was just it, the second Nick Shoulder song, which is called Apocalypse Never. And then that last song we just heard was Never Turn Your Back on Mother Earth by Sparks. But yeah, this next segment is going to be dedicated to weather events on Earth, because I kept thinking of songs that like went along with the same theme. So yeah, this next one is called Wildfire by Watch House, and I think it's a really interesting song. It's about like the aftermath of the Civil War and basically how like hate ideology still just spreaded like wildfire, because we never really dealt with all the pain and trauma that went along with that, and how it's just like an insidious thing in this country and how we ended up the way we did because we never properly dealt with the bad people, let's just say. So yeah, if you're interested in history at all, you might like this song. It's called Wildfire by Watch House.

The last song of that set was One World by Dead Moon. Before that, we heard This Tornado Loves You by Nico Case, and that was following Flood by Hippocampus off of their album called Flood, which I really like. And that song kind of sets the tone for it, though there are some more upbeat songs. Hippocampus, if you're listening, I would appreciate some new music coming out soon. But if you're a Hippocampus fan, you're lucky because we've been spoiled. They would release an album like every year, I feel like. And in the last like 3 years, they haven't. So something's changing, but they're still together. So that's good. Anyway, Hippocampus rant aside. Next up, I'm going to play you a song by a band that I just learned yesterday, actually, called Destroy Boys. They're really good. And yeah, this song is called Drink.

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And if you are just tuning in, this is DJ Magic 8-Ball, and you are listening to The Listen In, which is every other Thursday from 6 to 8 p.m. Thank you all for being here. I hope you're all doing well. I like a Thursday night time slot. I feel like the week is winding down, spirits are high, and, you know, the best is yet to come. That last song we heard was The Wait by The Band, and before that we heard Long White Line by Sturgill Simpson, and that silly little song before was called 26 Second Song by Shel Silverstein, the poet, who also wrote a lot of other songs like A Boy Named Sue by Johnny Cash, little known fact. And that Sturgill Simpson song, I always thought it was like a drug reference, The Long White Line, you know, but it's actually a cover of an old song, and they're talking about like the freeway, you know, like the long white line of the highway. So that changes the meaning a lot. We're going to carry on this little stringy, laid back vibe. I'm going to play you a song by Michael Hurley. I've been loving him a lot lately. At the show I went to last week, the opener, her name's Cassie Velaza. She's amazing. She's actually from Portland, so look her up. She has lots of local shows going on too. But she started off her set with a Michael Hurley cover, and I was like, yeah, this is going to be a good one. And it was. So here is I Stole the Right to Live by Michael Hurley.

That last one was called, you guessed it, Dried Roses by Big Thief. And before that, we heard a song by Taj Mahal called Lovin' in My Baby's Eyes. I just love his voice and his whole vibe. He has a lot of fun music that I've been kind of diving into lately. Next up, this might be the song I'm most excited to play for the whole show. I've been watching The Bear recently, and they have just like an amazing soundtrack on there. So a lot of the songs I've been liking lately are from that. But this one is by Lou Reed and John Cale, and it's from the perspective of Andy Warhol, who was like obviously their close friend and even Velvet Underground's manager at one point. And I guess that he had a factory that he would always like work in and basically lived in there, and he would just leave it unlocked all the time for the public, and people would just come in and like give him ideas or inspiration or whatever, and that was just kind of part of his process. And once he started getting more famous, his friends would say, you know, this isn't safe. Like, I think a couple weird things happened, and they were saying he should get like locks on the doors and a security guard and all this stuff. But this song kind of is from his perspective of why he didn't want to do that, because he didn't want his inspiration to fade by locking himself away. And I just think it's a really interesting concept and a powerful song. So this one is called Slip Away, and then parentheses, A Warning by Lou Reed and John Cale. Enjoy.

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They said the factory must change and slowly slip away.

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Will I slowly slip away? Still there's no more Billy name. 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Slowly slip away. 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

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What can I do by myself? 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It's good to hear a crazy voice. 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Will not slip away. If I have to live in fear, my ideas will slowly slip away. If I have to live in fear, I'm afraid my life will slip away. If you can't see me past my door, why your thoughts could slowly slip away. If I have to lock the door, another life exists no more, slip away. Friends have said to lock the door, watch out for what comes through that door. They said the factory must change, but I don't

This is DJ Magic 8-Ball. That last song was called Do Nothing by The Specials. If anyone wants to join my ska band, I only need like 11 more members or so. So just let me know. Before that, we heard You're So Vain by Carly Simon. And I love that song because she keeps it messy. People would always like speculate who that song was about for years. And it's finally revealed. Spoiler alert. It's about Warren Beatty. All I know about him is that he was mean to her because of this song. Don't even know what he did besides that, even though he's probably famous for something else. But it's funny because one of the people that it was speculated to be about was Mick Jagger. And you can kind of hear him on there in the background vocals a little bit. So I like that. It's a little tongue-in-cheek response to the rumors. Let's keep this rolling. Next is going to be a song by Big Star called Try Again. Here we go.

That last tune we heard was 19-2000 by Gorillaz. Before that was Gouge Away by Pixies, following Try Again by Big Star. When I was in like middle school, high school, I was so confused, but like entranced with the Gorillaz. I was just like, I didn't understand if they were real people or what. Just the whole concept of it was like mind blowing to me. Honestly, still don't fully understand, but they are so cool. It's fun that they like created their own universe and let us all into it, you know? I would love to see them live someday, and then I could maybe get my question answered about if they're real people or not. Up next, we're going to switch frequencies a little bit, I guess you could say. Sharon Van Etten is who I'm going to play next. I really like her. She has such a powerful voice. And when I first heard this next song, I was like shaking in my boots. It's just crazy to hear her voice in it towards the end of the song. So yeah, this next one is called 17 by Sharon Van Etten.

This is DJ Magic 8-Ball, and you are listening to The Listen In. That last song was called Goodbye by The Sundays, and before that we heard Dead Sound by The Ravenettes. I just have a couple more left for you tonight. Thank you all for tuning in as usual, and be sure to stay tuned for DJ Scummy B with transmissions from the failed Faraday cage. I appreciate you all for tuning in. Stay safe out there. I know there's some smoke rolling into Portland, but wherever you are, I hope you stay safe and do something kind for yourself and others. I don't know. Whatever you can do. Thank you again for tuning in. I have a couple more left for you. This next song is called The World Needs Sissies Too by Nick Shoulders, and we're going to end it off with some David Bowie Modern Love. Have a great couple weeks, and I'll see you back in the airwaves 2 weeks from tonight.

Freeform Portland acknowledges the land we occupy as residents is unceded Indigenous land. We acknowledge we reside on the ancestral lands of the Cowlitz, Multnomah, Kathlamet, Clackamas, Tumwater, Tualatin Kalapuya, Wasco, Malala, Watlala, Bands of the Chinook, and so many other nations who made this area their home. In addition to the federally recognized tribes mentioned, we also acknowledge the presence of numerous unrecognized tribes and Indigenous groups whose stories also demand our attention. We acknowledge knowing a mere recognition of the local peoples that have inhabited this space before us is not enough. 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

I know what it is to be young. But you, you don't know what it is to be old. Someday, you'll be saying the same thing. Time takes away, so the story is told. I've asked so many questions of the wise men I've met. Couldn't find all the answers. No one has as yet. There'll be days to remember, full of laughter and tears. After summer comes winter, and so go the years. So, my friend, let's make music together. I'll play the old while you sing me the new. In time, when your young days are over, there'll be someone sharing their time.

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1: And so go the years. So my friend, let's make music together. I'll play the old while you sing me the new. In time, when your young days are over, there'll be someone sharing their time.

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1: And since Debbie was 16, that determination has grabbed her one platinum, a double platinum single, two albums, two concert tours, and now something else, electric.
0: The fruity smells are what I like.
1: That's right, the newest entry in the field of fragrance is nothing but electric. That's right, the newest entry in the...
0: Fruity smell. Fruity smells are what I like.
1: That's right, the newest entry in the field of fragrance is nothing but electric.
0: It's electric.
1: And why name a fragrance after electric. A hit song?
0: My song Electric Youth basically is about treating young people like people and listening to their opinions and decisions. And so that definitely all ties in.

0: We're resumed.
1: Have we resumed control?
0: We have resumed control. We have resumed control.
1: Alright, good evening, Freeform Portland listeners. All four of you, welcome to another edition of Transmissions
0: from the failed Faraday cage, our ring modulator in full effect.
1: Yeah. I'm feeling electric tonight. How are you?
0: It's 8:18. Do you know where your youth is? Was? Where it's gone?
1: We're here at 3-4 Portland! KFFP, the place to be, my friends.
0: What did we hear?
1: Well, you heard some, replacements? Bastards of Young. We heard the Skid Row, Youth Gone Wild, and Orson Welles with

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You looking at me like I'm the one who drove the nails in your hands. Mm-mm. I'm just trying to reason with you so that you will understand. Now you know, you got the young

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Greatness of our country. I have great faith in American youth. 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And if they understand that, I think that we're going to go forward to a great age, not just for Americans, but for peace and progress for all the people in the world.

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Isaacades. Something from the Isaacades movement. And what a movement that was. A little to the left, a little to the right. Well, that's the hokey pokey. I've got myself all turned around. I'm DJ Scummy B. Here on Freeform Portland, your all-volunteer 24-hour music station. It's all 24 hours in a row, 7 days a week. No artificial intelligence here, just my raw stupidity. Transmissions from the failed Faraday cage is the program. Before Isaacades, we heard some Billy Shatner, Lucy in the Sky with Diamonds, and Ja Wobble, I Am the Walrus, off his new album, Mystic Liverpool, The Beatles Psychedelic Songbook. And we had Weedle's Groove with the Jesus Christ Pose that we started off with, The Body, of a re-release of their 2013 album, Master We Perish, that was called The Ebb and Flow of Tides in a Sea of Ash. On that note,

0: smells like teen spirit.
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1: Wow, smells really natural.
0: I'm a smellologist.
1: It is Caribbean cool.
0: And this smells good, good.
1: It smells like Queen's Liquor.
0: Good, good, good. No fun, no fun.
1: Can I have?

Oh, hello. I guess this is the halfway point of transmissions from the failed Faraday cage with DJ Scummy B on Freeform Portland, KFFPLP Portland and KFFDLP Beaverton. 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

bit of Rush for you there, from their album Feedback, 2008. That was their take on Shapes of Things. Before that, we had Yngwie J. Malmsteen. That's his proper name. It's not Yngwie Effing Malmsteen. His middle name is Johan. With his take on Rush's Anthem, because if there's one thing a Rush song needed, was desperate for, it was more notes. There weren't enough notes in the original version. Yngwie fixed that. And for that, you should be grateful. And we started off the set before the top of the hour with Four Non Blondes and their take on Misty Mountain Hop off of the Encomium, a tribute to Led Zeppelin that came out in 1995. I know at least one other thing that came out in 1995. I'm DJ Scummy B, and this is Transmissions from the Failed Faraday Cage on Freeform Portland. I'm here every other week for this exact purpose. No one's really certain what it is, and yet they keep letting me do it. And so I keep doing it. Just like this.

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1: That was Horace Pinker. Paying tribute to Laverne and Shirley.

Before that, Lizzie Borden. Paying tribute to Sir Paul McCartney with Live and Let Die live on the Murderous Metal Roadshow album. I don't even know when that's from. It's the 80s. It's a fuzzy time. What was before that? Hold on! Skin Yard. But hey, Bulldog. Skin Yard! They're like early grunge losers. Megadeth with their interpretation of These Boots. It's the one that got cleaned up because Nancy Sinatra assumed that she was unhappy with their altering of the lyrics and took legal action. And we started off the set with My Dying Bride with their take on Some Velvet Morning from Meisterwerk 2. That came right after Meisterwerk 1. They're very conventional in their use of the Arabic numeral system. I'm DD Scrummy B, how the hell are ya? There's about 32 minutes left in the program, so I'll try to keep it moving here. Right, gotta keep it snappy. Don't wanna let you start fading out on me here. I know, the air quality tonight in Portland has just gone down again. But you know, we don't have, you know, this is, we don't have climate change. We just have a changing climate. So, take it easy. Be good to yourself. I mean, you're being good to yourself right now. Because you're listening to transmissions from the failed Faraday cage on Freeform Portland.

I love Dead Air. I love it when the CD player works as expected. That's my favorite part of being a DJ. Yeah, all right. Well then, you're not going to hear what I was just going to play you, because I can't. Because it doesn't work. Because that's the life of a DJ. Well, instead, I want you to enjoy this.

0: the Sun City, girls. Even though little Steven won't play Sun City. But nevertheless. That's the Sun City girls with the Men in Black.
1: Oh, wow. And we're back. I'm David Dare, and you just heard the Sun City Girls. That's right. The Sun City Girls. They were live in studio right here at KSR. It's 10 o'clock. Wow. They took exactly an hour. And I guess I should get these things out of the way that we missed.
0: He's about 14 minutes off on his time check. Had I planned it better, that would have been really clever to play that and have it bump up against 10 o'clock. But I'm not that good at this. Despite all my years of practice, despite all the years in the DJ mines picking away with my DJ axe, whatever that is, my DJ pickaxe, picking away at the coal mines of DJing, it's still not that good. Plum brought us Club Scum. We heard the sci-fi radio from the crooked stuff. And we started off with the Owling, not an owlet, an Owling, Owling. We all know what that is. With their tribute to the Ozman, Mama, I'm coming home. I'm DJ Scummy B, and I'll be coming home soon. And you'll have the wonderful DJ Kelly's to help you out, beginning in about 12 minutes here. Lady, don't mind. So keep your internet tuner tuned here, your radio tuner tuned here, whatever you need to do to not change what you're listening to. I don't know you're set up at home, which is a good thing. You don't want me anywhere near your house. Nobody wants this. I'll see ya. You'll hear from me in 2 weeks. Ah, come on now. Darn it. Hold on. All right.

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That was Emotion Engine by Days GXD and Kaiko. Before that, you heard Music Sounds Better With You by Stardust, Girly Cupid by Marprill, and Lollipop by Geosaur. Up next is Think About

That was Keep Close by Chili. Before that, there was iPod Touch by Nina Jirachi. Electric Kazoo from SpongeBob SquarePants. Beat Keep Rockin' by StarJack95. And Words, the Higo Extended Remix by Piri and Tommy Villiers. 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

That was Magic by Nyato. And then before that was Shiawase by Dion Timmer, Love Sensation by Skank Funk, and SOS by Jiggets and Tabby. Up next is Falling by Pluko.

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That was Face to Face by Daft Punk. Before that, it was Maybe Pink by Moshop with Dookie, Sweet Fire by Red Alice, and up next is Fantasy by Meiko Nakahara.

That was Cloud Finding by Mame Yudufu, featuring Kanata N. Before that, you heard Never Will Be Mine, sped up by Clark Rainbow, and Beautiful Lady by Ninth Creation. 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

was Undo You by Nina Jirachi. Before that, there was Groove District by StarJunk95, Kitsch from Tekken Project, Magic by Piri and Tommy, Runaway by Pluko, and now we're gonna wrap up with Maybe's RAC Mix by Giraffich featuring Japanese Breakfast.

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0: 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I'm here with Drop Dead and special guest. We are live in the studio, in the spaceship, coming to you live. Ready? Yeah. Whoa. Don't touch that dial. You at home, don't touch that dial. And Drop Dead, don't touch that dial. We might go zipping into a wormhole. The following program contains material which may be offensive to some listeners or inappropriate for younger audiences. Listener discretion is advised and devised.
1: By who?
0: By the FCC. No, it's devised by the listener. Well, we're here. We're gonna fly.
1: It's nice to be here.
0: Get cozy in our spaceship.
1: Hi.
0: Got all the sounds.
1: The Milky Way.
0: Yeah. Hello, Milky Way. Goodbye.
1: To the mail.
0: Yeah. See you later. Here we go on our intergalactic journey. Through sound. This is Horoscope, baby. Buckle up, kid. I hope you brushed your fangs well. All right. This is Horoscope, baby. Let's fly.

0: dongles. I just want to say that again. I think this is the third time I'm addressing this issue. Who wanted to get rid of hard lines?
1: The space overlords, you know?
0: It must be. We're gonna take them on. Andy Loeb's track.

Greetings, humans. It is I, Kiki. You are listening to Horoscope live on Freeform Portland. No, the spaceship is not malfunctioning. We just like to turn up all the dials at once, going through hyperdrive. We're listening to a Cauldron mix right now. Right before this, we heard Destiny 71Z. I'm assuming it's supposed to be called Destiny's. I think the track was T3001 or 30001 from 6. I think it's volume 3 from 6 on Igloo Records. And before that was Problems featuring Diana Starshine. Someday You'll Pay from Problems Getting Hard. Shout out to Problems and Diana Starshine and DigiFay. Shout out to everyone. Before that, we heard a new single from Andy Loebs, Headset Selections, to start off our program. Of course, after our theme song of Pink Floyd's The Interstellar, The Overdrive from The Piper at the Gates of the Dawn. Yeah, seems like Andy Loebs has got a new record coming out called Glide By on Orange Milk. What else do we got coming up? We're gonna play... I wanted to play something from Sweater on Polo. And we got a lot of new records to spin into the night. Spin and weave into our galactic spider's web, the cosmic web of sounds and music notes, to get stuck in your earwax. Sit back, relax. Turn up the sounds, the tunes. Listen to the soothing sounds of space crunching right before your very ears, right here on Freeform Portland.

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I'm Kiki, and this is Horoscope.

trunk. You can act deranged. 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

0: Kiki and Drop Dead and everybody of Horoscope. We're nearing the end of the show. I can quickly tell you all of the tunes we threw at you through the hyper beam, you know, stereo gun, whatever you want to call it. This is obviously John Carpenter and the Splash Band, the end disco version. Shout out to Specs. Before that, we heard Prolapse with Bliss of the Celibate from Ultracycle Part 1 Vernal Birth. Before that was some Crush from the Crush tape. Before that, Heartless Magnus, shout out to Boff. He Looks Like Her is the name of the track. Before that, Butthole Surfers with Edgar. Before that was Ween from the new reissue of 12 Golden Country Greats. It was Sweet Texas Fire. Before that, Trigger Object, shout out Trigger Object. Mechanical Bull Party Rental, live from the Trigger Object Chuck Bettis Split. And before that was B-Pon, Sombardo Pon with Soaked from Big Laughing Jim. Before that, of course, none other than the Funkadelic with Can You Get to That? And before that was Gloomy with Ketamine Crush. I think we got all of that. That was that whole set. It's probably like 12 hours long. 1,200 seconds long. I don't know. Madon, do you want to say something?
1: Salutations. Greetings from the depths of the psychic warp.
0: Yeah.
1: Sorry I wasn't here earlier. Had to deal with our xenomorph. Got into the air vents.
0: Oh, yeah. I'm really sorry about that. Yeah. You know, all we have is a broom to get him out, so.
1: Yeah, I cut off part of my thigh, and that worked out pretty well.
0: Yeah, throw it to him like a steak. Yeah.
1: But we're all good.
0: Cool. I'm glad we could all be here for this moment with the Splash Band. Okay, back to the tunes. We'll be getting out of here, you know. Have a couple more special bits for you, and then we'll see you next week back in the cosmos.
1: Get down for soul. Get down off the shelf.

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Thanks for tuning in. Playing some tunes, you know. 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

for love.

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2: 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I'm Javian, and this show's called Make and Do. Station ID is KFFPLP Portland, KFFDLP Beaverton. And I'm here to tell you that the following program contains material which may be offensive to some listeners or inappropriate for younger audiences. Viewer discretion is advised.

0: It's a funny day. It's a strange night.
1: I don't care.
0: Yeah. Yeah, me neither.
1: 난 상관없어.
0: Right. That's right. That's how I'm feeling. We're going to play it like that. I don't care.
1: 뭐
0: and I'm just going to play stuff.
1: 하든.
0: That's how I'm feeling.
1: 그냥 할 거야.
0: I don't care what I'm going to play. I'm just going to play it.
1: 내가
0: and let's see what happens.
1: 그냥 할 거야.
0: Keep listening. Find out what happens, I guess.
1: 내가 하고 싶으니까. 그냥 계속 할 거야. 계속 할 거야. 계속 할 거야. 계속 할 거야.

think I'm getting tested. And if I don't sell gas, some niggas put the gill arrested.

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This track is called Chaos at the Dam by Je Davu. This is the vocal edit. Right before then, we had North Melbourne Suburban Boogie by Sophie Forrest. Preceding that was A1 Pac 2 by Self-Report. I said that right. I did actually say that right. I had to go back and check, but no. And don't make me say it again. Right before then was Kick 25 by Unknown Artist. Proceeding in their Kick series. This is one of their earlier ones, I believe. Unknown Artist coming through with some great hits. Before then was On the Corners of Bushwick by Evan off their EP Brooklyn Rules. That's off the label GLBDOM. And right before then was Jacques Renault with Hungry for the Power Runaway Remix. 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

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This is KFFP LP Portland, KFFP LP Beaverton, and the following program may contain material which is inappropriate for younger audiences or offensive for some listeners. Right now we're listening to Rapid Winds, 75 miles per hour mix by Classic Man 93. And I could totally envision myself going 75 miles an hour on listening to this dark night, music blasting because the windows are open because my AC is broken, but I'll fix it at some point, I promise. Right before then we had Scott Grooves with "It Doesn't Always Have to Be Techie." Isn't that the truth? It can be, but it doesn't always have to be. We haven't been too techie. We've been pretty deep. We've been deep in the deep house, and it's been nice. And right before then, we had a deep house classic, Frederick Hecker with Le Grand Bleu. Just a nice pulsing bass, absolute jammer, absolute groover. Right before then was Solid Gold Players with Mind Control, State Hustle Part 2. Before that was Soul Fiction with Blueprint. Coming up, we got a track by Gavinko called 60s Love off of SATA Records. Keep on listening to Javian. And the show is Making Do.

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1: This is your host, Javian. You're listening to Make and Do. Hope you've been enjoying this deep and groovy and soulful and bassy, just driving, beautiful mix of house music we have going on here. I've been playing some of my favorites, coming back around. This is Mr. V, Just Dance, Dennis Quinn, extended remix. Right before then, we had an all-time house classic. And this is a house classic that's like a modern one. But man, when this dropped, I couldn't not hear it anywhere. This is She, Am I Just Living? Absolutely amazing, uplifting track. Right before then, we had one of my favorite house songs of all time. I will say that. Stay Inside, Sandy Rivera Extended Remix by JT Donaldson featuring Liv E. Absolute groovy track. Right before then was Atmospheric Dub, Jerome Sydenham 2014 edit by Kerry Chandler. And before that, we had a the one and only Kareem Ali with Love Garden Connection. Right before then, we had from the UK, Chris Stussy and Joe Co remix with What You Want, remix of the track by Purism. And right before then, we had Govinko with 60s Love. Hope you've been joining this mix. More house music coming your way.

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This is the way we are, we feel our music. This is the way.

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This is a dedication. This is a dedication. This is a dedication. 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

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We've come through from the deep to the loud and banging classic house music. This is X Coast with XTC4, Cornel Kovacs remix, coming out from 2018 on, And right before then, we had Crystal Clear with Dedication Sound Factory Mix, a dedication to house music. Right before then, we had a great track featuring some, samples from like a How to Speak Spanish class of some sort with Ricky Chong and Simplex Motive, their song Por Favor, coming off out on Fresh Take Records in 2021. Right before then we had You Rocked My World. That's the Pete Herbert and Tristan DeCana remix from 2022. That's the 2022 remaster off of the album Lost Gamma Mixes, featuring some wonderful Gamma tracks coming out on Toy Tonic. And then right before then, we had Mr. V, Just Dance, Dennis Quinn, Extended Remix. Coming up next, we have Eye to Eye by the NG9 Project. This is going to close me out. Thanks for listening.

0: 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I want to talk about hunger. There's an estimated 1 in 4 people in Oregon that are struggling to put food on the table. That's around 1 million Oregonians estimated to be experiencing food insecurity last year. That's more than the population of Portland, Salem, and Bend combined. Some have to cut down the size of their meals just to stretch the food budget out. Others are skipping meals entirely or even going a day without eating. Food insecurity disproportionately impacts vulnerable communities. It's African Americans, indigenous people, other people of color, immigrants and single mothers, those with disabilities, the LGBTQ community. It's not just an urban thing either. People in rural areas around Oregon are suffering too. To learn more about how you can make a difference in the fight against hunger, you can visit feedingamerica.org. That's feedingamerica.org.
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0: Hey, it's Breezy with you on Freeform, and yeah, we started off like that today. That was the Bar Keys with Knucklehead, for that Jalen Ngonda, Doctrine of Love, the Electric Express and Linko, Life Ain't Easy was our first track. Thanks for keeping it on Freeform, Parlor.
1: Brother, we have to find a way to get on top our hurting. The way we take our pain and make a church of it. Call it coping, call it worship. 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The way we've taken our pain, fashioned it into a sonnet, sing it at the summit of our damages. 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

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I said I'd call on Thursday, but I never. Too much grind, not enough rise. I swear I almost broke through last night.

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And that's Los Piranhas con mi burrito sabanero voy directo al matadero. For that, Conjunto Ecuador with Maya de Mole. Anthony Smirak, The Great Pyramid of Stockport. And for that was Joshua Dehan with Brother.

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1: DJ Breezy B on Freeform at Negros to Moria with a song called Take a Sip. Before that, Demis Facilio, After All. We had Antonio Carlos and Yokafi, Adrian Young, Ali Shahid Muhammad with Take Medo Pake. And before that, Orchestra Pacifico Tropical Fantasma.
2: 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They wanna raise the stakes, so they killed all the dreams and they danced on the grave. Another country.

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Welcome to the divided states, land of the thief, home of the slaves. They wanna raise the stakes, so they killed all the dreams and they danced on the grave. Another country.

Their Chic Youth with Some Like a Dread. Before that, the Heaven Singers, Roster Dreadlocks, Ana Tijoux, Vinos y Vinilos. We had Irreversible Entanglements featuring Helado Negro with Juntos Vencemos. And before that, Brother Ali, Another Country.

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That's Aldous Harding with One Stop. Before that, Water Baby, Memory Be a Blade. Umut Adonis Adonis with Sally Marino. And we had Alton Gun, Benim Yarim. From their album Hogar, here's Tanarwin.

This Freeform Portland, a San Isidro with Como Yo Te Veo. Before that, from a Sublime Frequencies compilation of 78 RPM gems from India, that was Indranil Bhattacharya. We had Mohammed Alasan Karso with Mafalawan, and Tanaro and Abba Malik before that.

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That's Layla McCalla. Give Yourself a Break from the Steve Albini version of In on the Killtaker, Fugazi's 23 Beats Off, Arab Strap Blood, and Band of Horses, The Funeral. 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

dirt roads there with the old sounds. Before that, Lightning Stills closed down the bar. Margot Gurion, Love Songs. And Dylan Running Crane with Did He Die Yet? It's almost the top of the hour. This has been DJ Breezy with you. I'm usually on every other Friday morning with On The Port, but Freeform Portland's here for you 24 hours a day, 365, so keep it tuned to 90.3 or 98.3 or freeformportland.org. How about Bill Callahan, Jim White, Rock Bottom Riser? Thanks for listening in.

'cause I am a rock. A rock bottom riser. And I owe it all. I owe it all to you. Yes, I am a rock.

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1: Good morning, everyone. Happy Friday. It's good to be back in the studio this morning, as I wasn't here 2 weeks ago. But here we are, about to walk into Polka Dot Pasture. I'm stoked to share the music that I have prepared for y'all today. And big shout to Normal Carpet Ride with DJ Roby, who has been playing for the last 2 hours, set me up right for, this morning. Feeling good. I am DJ Not So Delicate Flower. And before we get started, just so you know, you are listening to KFFP LP Portland and KFFD LP Beaverton. Again, if y'all can't catch DJs live that you have caught onto and enjoyed, you can always go to our website at freeformportland.org, click the schedule, find the time slot in the day, and luckily we archive all of our sets. As we walk through Polka Dot Pasture this morning, you will be hearing some hypnotic noir dreamscape electronic later on, bit of techno, perhaps some post-industrial, and starting off, we will be listening to some good avant-garde, post-industrial goodness. More specifically, though, some shouts for today's set are the members of Throbbing Gristle, Psychic TV, Chris and Cozy, and Mystical Geniuses from the group Coil, and Peter Christofferson, who, being a massively important figure to recognize when appreciating and making those connections between those artists and groups I just named off. Join me as we soar through Polka Dot Pasture today in a dreamlike, confused, yet hyper-aware haze. Let's do it.

0: She is here.
1: She is here.
0: He is her.
1: He is her.
0: He is her. Change the way the world might be.
1: The world might be.
0: He is her.
1: He is her.
0: She is her.
1: She
0: is he.
1: She is he.
0: She is he.
1: He is her.
0: He is he.
1: He is her.
0: Change the world and end all fear.
1: End all fear.
0: He is her,
1: she is here.
0: She is here. Change the world and end all fear. Put yourself in final gear.
1: In final gear.
0: He is her, she is here.
1: He is her, she is here.
0: Turn the wheel.
1: Turn the wheel.
0: And this way steer.
1: This way steer.
0: She is here and he is her.
1: She is here and he is her.
0: Identity does not exist.
1: Identity does not exist.
0: She is here.
1: She is
0: and he is her.
1: And he is her.
0: Hidden in a lost.
1: Hidden in a lost.
0: Hidden in a lost world's mist. She is here.
1: She is here.
0: And he is here.
1: And he is here.
0: Embrace the future.
1: Embrace the future.
0: With a kiss. Kissed.
1: Kissed.
0: Turn the wheel.
1: Turn the wheel.
0: And this way steer.
1: And this way steer.
0: End all gender.
1: End all gender.
0: Mist.
1: Mist.
0: Kissed. Mist.
1: Mist.
0: Of a jungle.
1: Of a jungle.
0: Nothing short of a total change.

Who's to tell? Who's to tell? Who's to tell? Who's to tell? Who's to tell? Who's to tell? Who's to tell? Who's to tell? Who's to tell? Who's to tell? Who's to tell? Who's to tell? Who's to tell? Now, John. Never, never tell. Never tell.

respect for jobs and job security is waged against the bourgeoisie and the capitalist system. Buddhist new transformation of the society from capitalism to socialism. The bourgeois politicians and the labor aristocrats, unemployment is inherent in the capitalist system. Buddhist new transformation of the society from capitalism to socialism. The motive of capitalist production is profits, not jobs. The workers must reject the false solutions presented by the bourgeoisie to the unemployment crisis in waging their struggle for jobs and job security. Capitalist exploitation. Exploitation. Poverty, degradation, and insecurity. The right to work. The right to a decent life. Make the rich pay for the crisis.

14,000 United States soldiers on board of the warships of the United States 7th Fleet prowling the waters of the Pacific. In the Caribbean, the Pentagon has deployed 28,000 troops. The White House has planned a fund of $9.1 billion for the extension of the United States bases throughout the world during 1985. This is evidence of the aggressive course of United States imperialism and its growing expansionist and hegemonist greed, as well as the danger threatening the freedom and independence of the people. Protecting its vital interests and spheres of influence. Up a strong resistance against the presence of United States bases and troops, not to allow their countries to be transformed into south down of the United States of America and the Soviet Union. The funeral of a young demonstrator killed by the London mercenaries in Belfast was also transformed into a powerful protest demonstration. More than 5,000 people took part in this demonstration, powerfully condemning the savage terror of the British occupiers against the freedom-loving people of Northern Ireland and demanding the ousting of the occupiers. Pressures and intrigue from other revolutionists and all other foreign and internal enemies. The system of the dictatorship of the proletariat. The system of the dictatorship of the proletariat. The system of the dictatorship of the proletariat. The system of the dictatorship of the proletariat.

That was Test Step with Comrade and Never Hoxha. Before that, we had Cowboys in Cuba with Chris and Cozy, one of a favorite duos of mine, as I love a duo. Before that was the Australian duo, speaking of, and I believe they were together from the like early 80s, 80 to like 84, I think I read. And I played the song, they're called SPK, and I shared the song The Doctrine of Eternal Ice. Before that, we heard Coil with Who Will Tell. Such a trippy, fun, like, take you through a dark, cold cave kind of song, where you just, like, see apparitions of the past. I don't know. It's good, though. That's what I do know. Coil's a lot of fun. And before that, we heard Genesis Peorage and Carl Abraham? Abramson, sorry. Yeah, I have a few more to show you before I kind of switch up, not completely, but still some like dark and ambient goodness, but just continue the morning. Next, I will be sharing a Throwing Gristle song. Cheers.

of the injured. A tear blurs flesh. Dissolving like an injured dog. Like wasted limbs get smaller. Pain is the stimulus of pain. But then of course, nothing is cured. This is the world now.

We are listening to the group that goes by Scorn. I told you we were going to get dark and ambient, post-industrial, hypnotic, noir dreamscape-like electronic goodness. So I hope you're enjoying so far, as I will continue to give that this morning. Before this song by Scorn called Far and Out, we heard Christophe de Babylon with the song No Step. I recently found that album, actually, and I really enjoy the first track on that. It came out in 97. The album's called If You're Into It, I'm Out of It. Yeah, I really enjoy the overall energy it gives off. Before Christoph, we heard Severed Heads with the song Now, an Explosive New Movie. Before that, we heard a German group called Einstürzenden Nuwaten. Perhaps, with the song Schwindel. Before Schwindel, we heard the group Nocturnal Emissions, who grew from the 70s industrial scene, and they actually, with like-minded artists such as Throbbing Gristle and Cabaret Voltaire at the time, Nocturnal Emissions made it like apparent that they were one of the first to use tape cutting and video works to create that like similar stage experience avant-garde style, like the other two groups that I just named off, which really, really awesome. It seemed like Throbbing Gristle was helping with tape loops and like sampled effects with artists of that era, so that's really cool to know. I really enjoy them, but I ended up sharing this song called Song in My Heart by them, and then the Throbbing Gristle song that I ended up sharing is called 6660s. What you're hearing now in the back is I share what you just heard over the last few songs is Nursed with Wound. All right, y'all, enjoy. Talk soon.

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For a right-handed shooter, this prevents you from shooting.

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We're soaring through the haze of Polka Dot Pastor this morning. Thanks so much for joining me. Thanks so much for loving and listening to music. Shout out to all the music lovers, music listeners, musicians, artists. Shout out Freeform Portland and all the amazing DJs. We love to share the wealth of knowledge of music and many different sounds. We are at the top of the hour, an hour in, and we still have one more to go. Thanks for joining me if you're joining me now, or if you were here in the very beginning of the early morning. It's a lot brighter outside now and feeling more awake. All this lovely noise echoing the studio. This is Nurse with Wound. The song To Mock Projection. Now that we've hit the top of the hour, I'm going to get more into some still similar sounds. But a bit more electronic techno-y. I'm dancing around a lot to techno music, and that has seemed to be what gets me out of the funk or tiredness, if you will. Anyways, I hope you're able to dance around or enjoy music loudly in some capacity. Or however you listen to music. Again, this is Polka Dot Pastor, and I am oh so grateful to be here this morning. I'll talk to y'all soon. Enjoy.

This is Carl Crack with the song KR6200. We just heard before this was Tomega with the song Tuscan Metalwork. Before that was Lurka with the song Laser. And in the last run as well, I played two Nurse with Wound songs. One was Approaching Darkness Fish, and I believe I named off two Mock Projections as well. And before that was Cabaret Voltaire, which they too were also in cahoots and closeness with Throbbing Gristle when it came to experimenting with tape loops and sampled effects. So yeah, a really sweet web of similar like-minded artists and duos, groups that played in the dreamland and just experimenting in such a way, especially it being the 70s. So some amazing pioneer kind of startups and movements with all of that, and what we continue to see in that realm today. All right, shall we continue? Talk soon.

part of your body to it. And I want you to feel the pain. And I want you to feel. Make this real with the unlimited power of mind.

This is Purient with the song Electronic City, Evil Like Me. Before that, we had Carl Crack once again on the set today with the song If You Mess With Me. Another group that I played earlier as well, Nocturnal Emissions with I Want You to Feel, off of the same album as well, with Songs of Love and Revolution. Before that, we heard Sheet Noise with Tastes Like Metal. And boy, did I taste metal listening to that song. Am I right? Before that, we had Carter to the Void with T3.2. This set has repeated some artists, and honestly, I really enjoy that. It's felt so right. For the remaining of my set today that I'll share with you, we have about 23 minutes together. Thank you so much. I hope that you were able to find a new track, or find a track that you haven't listened to in a long time, or an artist, or an album, what have you. And if not, I hope that you're just having a good morning. Truly. But yes, following will be a few of my top electronic industrial kind of techno artists right now. Listen for the key, trigger artists, words like Inducer and Giant Swan. First and foremost, this is Kavari.

This is Inducer, originally from Cincinnati, started in late 90s, I believe, but has relocated to Stockholm. So you can hear different inspirations and influences of the Northern European genre of, or excuse me, just, yeah, having an indent on him for sure, especially since when he began, his sound really forged from like early hip hop, jungle, industrial music. Yeah, has been a constant for me this summer, and yeah, really, really enjoying him side by side with Giant Swan, who I played the song High Waisted. Before this song was, it doesn't even actually have a name, it's just a bunch of like side slashes, but it's Omar Hound, on the album Famine. Gonna play some more Inducer and sign off, but thanks y'all so much for this morning, and I will be back in 2 weeks. Cheers.

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16: 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Thanks to the previous show, Polka Dot Pastures, for getting the day started off weird. And now, 2 hours of local Portland bands, if that suits your fancy.

Honestly, I can't really answer that question. I'm not even sure I'm here. Okay, I'm really here. I swear. I'm really here in the studios, Freeform Portland. I'm Uncle Scotty, and you are listening now to Radio Hot Tub. 2 hours of music from local Portland bands that are hoping, praying, wishing, dreaming that you, yes, you, will get out and support them in the clubs this weekend. That is local band When We Met. They just got back from a tour, and they're back in Portland, and they're playing tonight at the No Fun Bar. Again, that is local band When We Met at the No Fun Bar. That is happening tonight. And that's all that's going on this weekend. So I hope you can, if that doesn't suit it for you, you have to find something to do. Let me go to a movie. Maybe catch up on some yard work. No, don't worry. There's a lot, more than enough, as a matter of fact. So much music happening this weekend. I will not be able to fit it all into this 2 hour program, but I'm going to do my best. You're going to hear some new music as well. An artist out of Seattle, Sunny Loudon, will get their first spin coming up right around 9:30 this morning. Coming up this hour, we got some more new music from Perusa, new music from Monty Vega and the Sit and Shivas. And coming up at 9 o'clock, we'll be joined in studio by the organizers of the Summer Shred Festival. That's that big festival that kicked off last year. If you didn't make it, well, good news. It was so successful the first year, they're doing it again this year. It happens underneath the Morrison Bridge. I went last year, and that was their first try, and it was freaking fantastic. And I know they've even outdone themselves this year. So we'll get all the details. We'll speak to the promoters right around 9 o'clock this morning and play some of the music from some of the bands that are featured at that event. But to get things going, I've got some new music from Die Right. Now, officially, this music is not going to be released until next week. But you're going to hear it here first on Radio Hot Tub. This is new music from Die Right.

Local band Second Player Score performing live tonight. Is it? Yep, it's tonight. Just double checking my notes there. It is going to be happening tonight at Dante's. So you're just tuning in to soak up the sounds of Portland, Oregon bands? Well, you're in the right place. Right before that, you heard the newest single from Die Right, which doesn't officially come out until next week. So you only heard it here first on Radio Hot Tub. The song is called Bleed. That was Die Right. And again, Second Player Score, the band you just heard, that was a track called That Escalated Quickly. If your favorite local band isn't getting heard on this show, that's because your favorite local band never bothered to reach out or send any music in. I'm very happy to know that this morning I opened up my email and there was like 8 new bands, local bands. Okay, one from Austin, Texas, that's touring through and wants to get airplay. I'll consider playing an out-of-town band if they're playing in Portland, okay? So other than that, you will hear one out-of-town band on the show later today, as I mentioned earlier, Sonny Loudon out of Seattle. Because it's part of the Northwest, I will consider bands like that too. But really, this show is all focused on local Portland area bands. So if you know a band like that that's not getting airplay, drop me a note today on Instagram. That's Radio Hot Tub PDX on Instagram, and maybe we can get your favorite local band on the next program. Let's get into another band. The band is called Last Romantics. Last Romantics will also be on stage at Dante's tonight. This one's called Distance.

Well, I see you sitting there with your rod in your hand again. Yeah, your rod and your reel. Getting ready to go out and do a little fishing this weekend, aren't you? You thought I was talking about something else. You're sick. You got your rod in your hand and your reel and your fishing line, and maybe you're thinking about going out and doing a little fishing. Well, you're going to need some bait, aren't you? So that means there's only one place to go. Gracie's Bait Shop. Of course, Gracie's Bait Shop. We all know Gracie's Bait Shop. I've never heard of Gracie's Bait Shop, ever. It's at 225 Southeast Sacramento. And at Gracie's Bait Shop tomorrow, there's rock and roll happening. So while you're picking up some night crawlers for your fishing trip, you can check out two of Portland's best local bands. That's the Mistons I just played right there with their song Bronze Age Collapse. And this other band, Satan's Pilgrims, are also going to be there while you're picking up some worms for the fishies. This is Psychagogo. This is Satan's Pilgrims. They're at Gracie's Bait Shop.

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It really is a problem here in Portland, Oregon. There's just too many good bands playing all on the same nights. It can't be helped, especially in the summertime here in Portland. And if you're touring through Portland or just visiting Portland and wondering where to go, there's one of the many, many, many, many, many, many choices for you to get out and see live local music in our city this week at the Six tomorrow. That is local band Spooky Boys. All right, I'm Uncle Scotty. It's Radio Hot Tub coming up on 8:30. Got a couple more new bands or new songs from local bands to play. And then coming up here at 9 o'clock, we'll be joined by the promoters and organizers of the Summer Shred Festival, which is happening tomorrow. I'll give you all the details about that festival and play music from some of those bands coming up in about 30 minutes. But right now, it's time for another debut. If you just got here, you missed the new single from Die Right, which we debuted on the program at the beginning of the show. Now we've got some new music from local favorites, Monty Vega and the Sit and Shivas. So assume the position and get ready for a new track called Cavalier Bandit. This is new stuff from Monty Vega and the Sit and Shivas.

Strangle the priest. Strangle the priest. That's the only thing to do to the priest. Strangle that priest. I feel really bad for the priest. What'd he do? Strangle the Priest, local Portland band, tomorrow night, performing live at the Flying 15 Motorcycle Clubhouse. I love those shows. I'm not sure if they're going to be doing this one on the outside where the motorcycles will be zooming around on the motorcycle track in front of the band, putting the bands in great peril, or if they'll be doing it inside the clubhouse, which is equally fun, and it's a really good chance to smell the body odor of all the other people at the show because it gets a little tight in there. Probably be kind of warm, too, so the extra body odors will flow at the Flying 15 Motorcycle Clubhouse tomorrow with that band. That, again, is Strangle the Priest. And they're sharing the stage with another great local band who hasn't been out playing recently. I was almost worried that they never would again, but I'm very happy to report that Howie and the Hot Knives are still a thing, and they're playing at the Flying 15 Motorcycle Clubhouse tomorrow.

0: 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Soak it up.
1: Let's have these high-volume AccuSage jets oscillating and pulsating, soothing your every aching muscle. That water's going to get over 120 degrees. Is that tolerable? Oh, it's tolerable.
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song called Distracted Driver by local band The Keiths. The Keiths are going to be over at Dante's tomorrow. I will be in about 2.5 hours out on the freeway with some teenagers, teaching them how to get onto a freeway and off a freeway and not to crash into you on the freeway, and trying not to distract them with stories about my life while they're trying to concentrate on the road. Because yes, I'm not getting paid anything to come in here every week and do a 2-hour program focusing on local Portland bands. I do it for the love, man, just the love. And then to pay the bills, I got to teach teenage kids to drive. That's my hell. Distracted Driver goes out to the 4 teenagers I will be taking onto the 5 and 205 freeways later on today. So if you're driving on those freeways, don't. I've got teenagers out there. And I'm the teacher, so that tells you a lot. Again, that band, The Keiths, with their song Distracted Driver. They're going to be live at Dante's tomorrow, sharing the stage with this band who, coincidentally, I just opened up social media this morning and somebody had posted a video of the old television show Barnaby Jones, because in the beginning of the Barnaby Jones episode they posted, they were doing a live concert at a cold club called Gazzari's back on the Sunset Strip in Hollywood where my band used to play. So I kind of watched that, and then I go, oh, local band Barnaby Jones is playing right here in town, not at Gazzari's, but at Dante's. That, again, is tomorrow.

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their scary album called Scary Things. That's a song called Ghosts by local band The Quick and Easy Boys, one of the greatest party bands you'll ever experience. If you've never done it, you can do it tonight. I like checking out Quick and Easy Boys shows because they'll play at venues I don't normally visit, like Hopworks Brewery on Powell. I've been there to eat. It's a cool little restaurant bar. I don't know where they're going to put the band. Maybe on somebody's table while they're eating hot wings. Anyway, at Hopworks Brewery tonight from 8 till 10, you can catch that band live. That is The Quick and Easy Boys. I'm Uncle Scotty. This is Radio Hot Tub. I love to hear new music. info@radiohottub.com, Radio Hot Tub PDX on Instagram. It's time to debut another new track from one of our local bands. This is local band Perusa. Perusa just sent me a new track here a couple of weeks ago. I'm going to debut it right now. It's called Real. This is new music from local band Perusa.

0: 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Soak it up.
1: 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A jacuzzi. Jacuzzi.
2: It's a jacuzzi.
1: Jacuzzi. Yes.
2: And it's hot.
1: Yeah, well, it's a hot tub.
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I know what you're saying right now. You're saying Dolly Parton doesn't sing nearly as good as she used to. Her voice, when you get older, your voice, it drops a couple octaves. That's local band Red Hoof with their version of 9 to 5. Dolly Parton is still alive. I was going to say rolling over in a grave, but she's still alive. Isn't she, Dolly? Can you call in, please? If the phone lines are working, I'll give you the number. All right, anyway, that is local band Red Hoof. And they're going to be playing at B-Side Records out in Milwaukee tomorrow. I went there for the first time last weekend for another show, and it's an awesome venue. Now, I don't know if they're going to put the bands inside or outside. Last week, they had them outside. I did see where they had an inside area. Either way, it's a cool little venue. Yes, you can get beers there. There's really cool shopping inside the store, inside B-Side Records, which is, by the way, a lot more than records. And yes, live local Portland bands performing live at B-Side Records tomorrow. That band Red Hoof and this band will also be there tomorrow. This is local band Sunset the Machine.

0: You are listening to KFFP LP Portland and KFFD LP Beaverton, Freeform Portland. And that local band Grimace performed last week over at B-Side Records. And I got there just in time to say hi to them at their booth because they'd already finished playing. I didn't make it in time. I felt bad. And then they were sitting there selling their hot sauce. And you weren't there either. Oh, that's really sad because Grimace is a great local band, but there's some good news. You can catch them tomorrow. Oh, yes. And they'll have their hot sauce, too. You are listening to Radio Hot Tub, and this weekend, Summer Shred Part Deux. That's French for they're doing it again. That's my French. And this is Lauren. Hi, Lauren.
1: Hey, Scotty. Thanks for having me on.
0: Lauren might know a thing or two about Summer Shred because Lauren has been there since the beginning, which was last summer.
1: Yeah, we started last summer. Summer Shred Uno.
0: That is Spanish for the first time.
1: That is. And we had such a great time last year. We decided to do it again, bigger and better. We have new bands this year, a couple from last year, if you came out last year.
0: I did. It was great. I had fun. I didn't even know what it was.
1: It is a free all ages rock, metal and punk show.
0: That sounds terrible. Who wants free?
1: Oh,
0: you should charge
1: something. I think a lot of people want free. We have art vendors we're bringing in. We have some food trucks and a beer garden. It's going to be a great time.
0: I wonder when they started calling a place to sit around and have beer a beer garden. There's really no flowers.
1: Well,
0: right?
1: It's better than like a beer cemetery. Yeah. I don't know, Scotty.
0: You said the beer cemetery. Yeah. Beer asphalt.
1: Yeah.
0: No. They might bring some flowers though, just to give it a garden.
1: That would be good. Bring some flowers for maybe the bands. I'm sure like metal and punk bands would really enjoy some flowers after their sets.
0: Because if you don't have flowers to throw at the band, what else could you throw but underwear? Which is also so good. Bands love that too. I would throw me some underpants. All right, so again, this is a totally free event. It's happening tomorrow. It starts at noon, and you can stay there your whole freaking day until the sun goes down and long past. You can make a whole thing of it. Again, you don't ever have to leave because you got your beer, you got your food. If you get sweaty, you can buy merch from the bands and have a new shirt.
1: Absolutely. We got some Summer Shred merch as well.
0: New merch.
1: Mm-hmm.
0: So let's talk about the birth of the Summer Shred. So last year, I somehow was contacted about it, and it was a brand new thing, and I didn't expect much. I kind of expected, okay, it's a first time thing. They're gonna have the band sitting on the corner somewhere.
1: We weren't sure what to expect either, honestly.
0: I don't know how you got everything you got, but I showed up and there was an amazingly huge stage with a fantastic sound system, a great light system.
1: Absolutely.
0: How did that all come together? Just who you know and what you do, and what is it?
1: So much of it.
0: Yeah.
1: Who you know and what you do, and how, and asking.
0: Yes.
1: I think.
0: Please.
1: Just asking. Yeah.
0: Please.
1: We have an awesome group of volunteers that show up and that put out those asks.
0: Yeah.
1: And I think, just community. Summer Shred is so much about trying to support the community. And I think that community wants to support community. So people were very excited last year, are very excited this year to support the fest.
0: I remember last year I recognized a guy from another local band and I assumed they were going to be playing or something. Oh, hey, what time do you want? He goes, oh, no, I'm not playing. I just got involved as a volunteer. I just wanted to be part of this thing.
1: I want to be part of it. Yeah.
0: And I was like, that's awesome. So I saw a lot of people that I knew from the local scene that were just working there, doing things, setting up the stage, helping with equipment.
1: Yep.
0: So again, I remember the food carts last year and the vendor section and the beer garden, quote unquote, garden. And of course, the big stage. Has anything changed this year that wasn't there the first year?
1: There's 15 bands that are playing from noon to 11. Yes, we have a couple that are the same from last year. Ad Nauseam and Lake Inferior are back. But other than that, all of the bands are completely new this year. So we're super excited to have them on the Summer Shred list.
0: And a nice variety of bands as well.
1: Yes.
0: And the best part, too, is that I like to, I enjoy going out to see a local show where I know all the bands. But I also get going out and saying, oh, I know these bands, but I've never seen this one. I'm just going to list off a name of some of these bands, okay? I'm just going to roll it down. It's all, I believe, oh, at first I thought it was alphabetical. Adverse Effects, don't know them. Altar of Hirath, don't know them. Ad Nauseam, don't know them. Mordbear, I know. The Plonks, I don't. Lake Inferior, from last year.
1: Yep.
0: Friends with Salad, I know. IC Double, I know. Skull Dozer, I've heard of. Kvasser, I know. Grimace, we just played. Titans of Industry, I'll play you some more of their music. Definitely know them. Silver Talon, I've never seen. And the final two bands of the night, River City Ruin and Girl Drink Drunks, are both incredibly good bands, which I will definitely be there for.
1: Awesome.
0: I'll be there before that, too.
1: It's been super cool seeing the bands kind of communicate with each other. So many of these bands have done shows with each other before, too. So that kind of brings everybody together for Summer Shred. It's like, oh, I like love playing with this band.
0: Yeah, like
1: I
0: Wiley
1: did a show with them last weekend.
0: I think Wiley reached out to me like maybe a few months ago about this and was asking for suggestions for bands. I don't know. I'm looking at the list. Maybe a couple of the ones that I suggested are on here, but obviously he had other people he was reaching out to as well, because I'm like, where did you find, you know, Silver Talon? I don't know them. So again, people know people and it just kind of works out.
1: Exactly.
0: Anything different about the stage setup, or I'm just going to go with the same thing as last year?
1: The stage is pretty much the same as last year.
0: It's good because it was a good stage.
1: Yeah.
0: Yeah.
1: That's all like hand built by our volunteers. We're going to have a few more art vendors this year than last year.
0: All right.
1: We have some more sponsors this year, so we're bringing more people in. That's another big change, is we're bringing more people in. We're bigger and better this year.
0: So I'm going to give you some more details with you mentioning sponsors. After the quick song here, I'm going to talk more about the sponsors of this year's event, also how to get to this year's event.
1: Yes.
0: Because I was there. I found it last year mostly by listening, literally parking my car and going, I hear the music. I'm just going to follow that.
1: I love that.
0: So we'll help people figure out where it is, tell you some more about the sponsors and more details. But first, let's play you some music from one of the bands who will be playing. One of the second to last band at this year's Summer Shred is River City Ruin. They just released a bunch of new music, and then even more recently just went through a member change, which I just found out about a couple of weeks ago. They got a new bass player. The band is River City Ruin. This is a new track called My Ruin.

0: Brand new music from local band River City Ruin. Man, I like their new stuff. It sounds amazing. They also just went through a member change I just found out about here a couple of weeks ago. So it's going to be probably their first time with this lineup at the Summer Shred, which is happening tomorrow. And it's happening where? Somewhere under a bridge. 2nd Avenue and Morrison. Southeast. So it's on the east side. It's under the bridges. If you can't find it, again, park the car around Morrison and 2nd and just listen.
1: That's it's right where the night market usually is as well, which is a good thing for directions.
0: I was going to say, you have more of a reference than me. I was just like, it's somewhere you walk around, you know, you might pass a couple of shopping carts, Tent City, and then you'll say, oh, there it is over there. There's people, there's vendors.
1: There's a lot of people going in this direction.
0: Yeah,
1: and
0: that's
1: there's
0: what you
1: music.
0: Do.
1: What's going on?
0: Follow your ears and follow the crowds to the 2nd Summer Shred tomorrow. And you don't have any money. That's really just too bad. But you can still go because it's free.
1: Yeah, we'll bring a little money for some beers, I think.
0: You need some money for beer,
1: yep,
0: food trucks, and most importantly, buy merch from the local bands that are busting their butts. So that is Summer Shred 2. This is Lauren, if you're just tuning in. And we're talking about the 2nd Summer Shred. Last year went really good. So well, in fact, that they said, let's do it another time.
1: Yeah.
0: You got a whole bunch of local bands. How many bands did we say? 12?
1: 15.
0: 15. That's a lot of music for one day.
1: Yes, it is.
0: It's going to start at noon. It's going to go till 11 o'clock at night. If you listen to this show, you will know a lot of the bands on the bill. There's also bands that you may not know, and that's a big part of the reason to get out anyway, isn't it?
1: Yeah, absolutely. Go check out your local music scene at Summer Shred.
0: You may very well find your next favorite band at
1: 100%.
0: Summer Shred. So I've been following you guys on the social medias.
1: Yeah.
0: And one of my favorite restaurants is a local Russian place called Kochka. I go there probably at least once a month.
1: Okay.
0: And
1: yeah.
0: One of the servers there is in a band who played at Summer Shred last year, Bench Scraper.
1: Yep.
0: I didn't know he was in a band. I knew him as the server at Kochka. And I went last year and I saw Adam there.
1: Mm-hmm.
0: And I just thought, oh, maybe. And I was like, what are you doing here? Oh, I didn't know you were into music. And he's like, oh, I'm in a band. And I'm like, what? I thought you were just the guy that brought me Sprott at Kochka.
1: He's cooler than that.
0: Yeah. he's much cooler than that. And so that band will not be playing this year. However, his restaurant, Kochka, is going to be providing some food for the bands. I wonder if they know what they're getting. Some of them are going to be surprised because Kochka does not just give you cheeseburgers and wings.
1: I know.
0: As a matter of fact, they don't give you cheeseburgers or wings.
1: No.
0: You're going to get a little piece of fish on a cracker with some weird thing, and you're going to be like, what is it? And you're just going to say, eat it.
1: Yeah, and it's going to be good.
0: It's going to be good.
1: Whatever it is.
0: Yeah. Also, one of my favorite, I'm not the biggest whiskey drinker. My wife, however, loves Westward Whiskey.
1: Mm-hmm.
0: And I saw they were also getting involved this year. So you got some solid sponsors.
1: I know. Yeah. Westward Whiskey is sponsoring us again this year. They sponsored us last year. They're great. We just did a big volunteer meeting at their location this week.
0: Okay.
1: And they're just good people.
0: And were you all drunk?
1: Just a
0: little buzz. Yeah. So, all right. So thanks to Kochka and Westward Whiskey. Who else is involved in this year's event as far as a sponsor?
1: Yeah. So you mentioned Kochka. They're bringing food for the bands and for the volunteers. Snappies is doing the same. So Snappies is also a sponsor. They sponsored us last year. We've got Benson and Kirsch, and they're going to be our back line. So they're bringing in like all of the stuff that makes the band sound extra, extra good. And then we have... let's see. We got 5 MLK, Northwest Natural. Crave Dog is bringing, or they did our merch for this year and our signage. So the sign that's on the stage, the signage around that lets you know kind of where to go for the beer garden.
0: Beer garden, this way.
1: That's Crave Dog. Freight Beer is a big sponsor. They donated a lot of beer. Very good beer.
0: Thank you.
1: Yes.
0: Thanks for the beer.
1: Yes. What's New Furniture is back. Wiley, one of the main volunteers, his company is also a sponsor. So that's Gibbons Kaplan Development. Let's see. Oh, another big thing. What's New Furniture? They are giving us all of the...
0: Providing recliners for the audience?
1: Not
0: for
1: the audience.
0: 100 recliners.
1: Really, really cool, cozy couches for the bands. So they're going to be in the green room. The green room's going to be kind of
0: I saw you had a green room last year, too.
1: It's pretty sweet.
0: It's pretty cool.
1: And then one last one that definitely we just need to like shout out is the Portland Events and Film Office.
0: Okay.
1: The Prosper Portland. We got a Prosper Portland grant this year.
0: What does that even mean?
1: It means that, it means funding for Summer Shred.
0: That's very important.
1: Yeah,
0: yes.
1: So we were super excited to have that one, but they're just all about kind of supporting the arts, cool. you know, of Portland. Yeah. So they said Summer Shred seems like a good thing to support.
0: And it is.
1: They did.
0: I went last year again. I went last year not really knowing what to expect. If you've never been to this location, I think one of my favorite parts, other than the fact that the sound was great, the bands were great, the vibe was great, the food, the beer, everything was great. But the location, mm-hmm. you're in this alley sort of. Between some big old buildings with fire escapes.
1: Yep.
0: And, you know, you got
1: some cool graffiti on the wall.
0: Graffiti. And the characters you might expect to be wandering around that part of town will be wandering past you while you're enjoying the show. I remember last year there was some guy carrying a broken chair and some lamp that he probably found in a trash bin.
1: It's the vibes.
0: And he was hauling it back to the encampment. And I was like, it just kind of helped. It was just part of the vibe of the show. I was like, this is so cool. This is so Portland.
1: Yeah.
0: I was filming the bands, but then I was also just filming the
1: You're
0: scene.
1: Like, what's going on? Like, the people watching is always yeah. good at things like this, right?
0: It's going to be amazing. So if you've never been, again, it's located under the Morrison Bridge, Southeast 2nd and Morrison. Get there at noon to catch the very first band. Stay till after 11 to catch the very last band. Rock, metal, punk, and most importantly, all local bands. Support
1: yes.
0: your local musicians. There's so many of them. As a matter of fact, there's so many that if you really wanted to do a week-long event like this,
1: oh my gosh.
0: 11 hours a day, you still wouldn't be able to fit all the local bands.
1: I know.
0: You just still
1: I know.
0: One last question. How did you, did you have any hand in it in the deciding who got to play at this year's? I'm assuming you probably got a lot of submissions.
1: Yeah, so we got a lot of submissions. One of our like main volunteers reached out to a lot of local bands too. There are so many festivals and events
0: yes.
1: happening this year, so it was like... you know, who's actually free on this date?
0: Yeah. I did talk to one local band that mentioned that they wanted to do this, but they were also playing next week
1: yeah.
0: at another event. They said, we didn't want to, like, compete.
1: Yep.
0: So I guess some of the bands didn't do it for that reason.
1: Yep. But so there's a small group of, like, main volunteers, and we all actually sit together and do a listening party. And we decide kind of, I think there's about five of us, we decide which bands are
0: You drink
1: like,
0: some Westward whiskey.
1: Yes, exactly.
0: And then you just say, we're not playing this one. You put it in a trash bin
1: oh,
0: and just
1: no.
0: laugh about them. It's like,
1: no.
0: losers.
1: No, absolutely not. But a little bit.
0: Somebody has to lose.
1: Yeah.
0: I mean, if there's winners, there has to be a loser.
1: Well, we got, yeah.
0: But you're not a loser, bands that didn't make it this year. You can come back next year.
1: No, we definitely want you to, you know, come support the show.
0: Yeah, be there as a fan.
1: Try again next year. We're going to open up our applications in maybe January, February,
0: right.
1: and we should have a thing on our website for applying
0: okay.
1: to be in the show. So if you're listening right now and you're in a band and you'd be interested in being in a Summer Shred next year, keep your eye out for that.
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0: Local everything. 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They're all going to be there. You should be too. This is Lauren. This is Radio Hot Tub. And we'll see you at Summer Shred.
1: See you there.
0: Going to play one more band that also was at B-Side Records last week, which will also be back this year. This is Titans of Industry.

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Summer Shred, year two, happening tomorrow. That's one of the bands featured on this year's lineup. That is local band Mord Bear. 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One of many, many, many local shows happening this weekend. I'm going to tell you about some more local shows. I'm also going to turn you on to an artist from Seattle called Sonny Loudon here in just a few minutes. But let's play one last song from the bands that are featured at this year's Summer Shred. Wrapping up this year will be this band. This is Girl Drink Drunks.

Amy Beth and the Creeps live at the Coffin Club. That is happening tomorrow. They're playing with some other bands. I tried to kind of look up on socials. I couldn't find much details about them. Weird. Maybe I just don't know how to surf the web like you young kids. Teach Grandpa. Okay, I'm really just an uncle, but old enough to be your grandpa. I'm Uncle Scotty. It's Radio Hot Tub. And that band, again, is Amy Beth and the Creeps. They are going to be opening the show at the Coffin Club tomorrow. And yes, this show does focus on local Portland bands. But we do play bands from out-of-town areas, particularly if you're in from the Northwest. So if you're about south is Ashland or north is Bellingham, Washington, and anywhere in between, and you play gigs in Portland, you're eligible for airplay on this radio show. And this next artist is named Sonny Loudon. Sonny Loudon has been getting airplay with a track called I'm a Doll up in the Seattle area. And maybe with a little begging and pleading and maybe we send money, maybe we can get Sonny Loudon right here in Portland. What do you think? Possibly? Maybe. Sonny, are you listening? Sonny, how much do you need? What kind of bribe do you need to get down here to Portland and play with some of our local bands down here? I'm going to play a track called I'm a Doll. This is Sonny Loudon making their Radio Hot Tub debut.

Recently voted as one of Portland's best new bands. That is local band Altar Girl, and I could not agree more. They are quite exceptional. Altar Girl performing live this weekend in Hillsboro. Where? Were you out there with the cows? Yeah, out there with the cows. And also a big giant airplane. You ever heard of this crash landing festival? I have never been to this thing, but somewhere out in the woods in Hillsboro, there is a big airplane that somebody either bought, or maybe it just crashed there and they just left it there. Hence the name of the festival, Crash Landing. It's the Crash Landing Arts and Music Festival going on tonight through Sunday. And it features a load of local Portland area bands playing on the wing of an airplane. Yes, an actual, I believe it's a 727, could be a 737. It's definitely not a little Cessna. It's like a big airplane. And they put the bands on the wing of the airplane. The band you just heard, Altar Girl, they will be there tomorrow. Looks like they're probably going to be the headliner. Local band High Glow, who's also part of our playlist, is going to be there tomorrow. A bunch of other bands I've never heard of, which, again, I love because there's so many festivals. And chances are, if you head out to one of these festivals, you'll see the bands you really love, and you might find some new ones that you also love. So if you haven't already made plans, we already talked about the Summer Shred Festival right here in Portland tomorrow. You could also head out to Hillsboro and check out the Crash Landing Festival, where, again, tomorrow will be Altar Girl or Halter Girl. They could change their name and all wear halter tops. Altar Girl, if you're listening, Halter Girl. You just all wear halter tops. It's not very good. That'll be my band. I'll do a tribute to Halt. I have an idea. I'm looking for 3 to 4 guys, just 3, actually, 3 guys that can play music, and we're going to call the band Halter Girl, and we're going to do all Altar Girl songs, and we're going to wear nothing but halter tops. Auditions, send me a note today on Instagram. That's Radio Hot Tub PDX on Instagram. Be the first one to audition for my new band, tribute to Altar Girl, Halter Girl. Shall we continue? Because I'm almost out of time. So also at Crash Landing Fest, you can go tonight and catch this local band. Les Gold is going to be at the Crash Landing Arts and Music Festival tonight.

Such a great band. That is local band Advisory. Advisory, if you would like to see them tonight, and I know you would, well, then you might just need to make a little road trip to a faraway land called, what's it called again? Oh, God, I just spaced out. Nolan, text me. Where is it? I know where it is, Nolan. Nolan just sent me the poster for it. It's up there in Milwaukee. That's it. I knew it was Wisconsin somewhere. Milwaukee. Last weekend, I ended up at B-Side Records for an outdoor show, which, by the way, was a great day. A great day and night of music. So at that same location, B-Side Records, tonight, you can catch Portland Elvis, along with Advisory and the Exploding Whales. That truly is an epic lineup worth to drip all the way to Wisconsin, or just our local Milwaukee as well. Either way, it's totally worth it. So I'll play some music here from the Exploding Whales to wap things up. I just developed a wisp. We're going to wap things up with the Exploding Whales in just a couple of minutes. Thanks again for your support of local music and local radio. We had Lauren from Summer Shred here in studio with us from 9 till about 9:30. Summer Shred is happening underneath the Morrison Bridge on the east side. Find all the details at summershredpdx.com. We also talked about the Crash Landing Fest, which is out in Hillsboro. We played a lot of new music. I also played some new music from Diorite, like a debut of their new song, which isn't even released yet. I want to let you know that if you're out and about tomorrow during the day, they're playing at the Portland Saturday Market tomorrow at 11 o'clock in the morning, a chance to catch Diorite. We played new music from Monte Vega and the Sit and Shivas. We also debuted new songs from Perusa. We turned you on to an artist out of Seattle called Sonny Loudon. So I would love to hear your favorite local band on this show. If your favorite local band is not getting airplay on this program, that's only because your favorite local band has not reached out. Radio Hot Tub PDX on Instagram. Let's remedy that situation and get your favorite local band on the show. Quick shout out to some of the bands I did not have time to squeeze into the program. Teeth for Eyes are at the No Fun on Tuesday. Soda is Atlas Pizza coming up on Thursday. Abronia and Hippie Death Cult are both at Mississippi Studios tonight. Hayden Rain's going to be over at the Haymaker on Sunday, and Baby Grendel, along with the Nielsen family, are at Mississippi Studios on Wednesday. There's just a bunch more shows that you can catch here in Portland until next Friday, where I will be back from 8 till 10 in the morning. I will be joined in studio by members of the band Titans of Industry and members of Volume Bomb Records to talk up their big Volume Bomb block party next week. So, be another big show next Friday. Hope to see you there. Follow me on the socials. I'm going to make way for the next DJ and other music for Uplifting Extraterrestrial. It's a mouthful. I will let them explain the details. This is Exploding Whales. They are live at the B-Side Records tonight.

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I've got 2 hours of tunes for you, starting off with a fun one by underground disco artist Smokey DTNA.

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as Patty Joe continues to make me believe in you. Let me get you caught up here. Before this was Instant Funk, I Got My Mind Made Up. Before that was Al Masserin, Sa, from the Habibi Funk record, which I've played, I feel like, the last 3 weeks, because it's amazing. Before that was Basil Kirchin with Silicon Chip. And starting off the set was Smokey, DTNA, Dance the Night Away. Let's continue to dance the afternoon away here on Free

And if anybody out there listening to this is a film fanatic and loves William Friedkin, you might recognize this from the scene in the movie Cruising, where Al Pacino is huffing on a rag of something and dancing like you never seen before. Highly recommend that movie if you love a giallo gay disco kind of vibe.

This is Tell You Today by Loose Joints, a.k.a. the genius Arthur Russell. Before that was Quadi Mundi, Que Pasa, Mino Papi, Don Armando's Second Avenue Rumba Band, Deputy of Love, Holger Zuke of Cannes with Cool in the Pool. Before that was Mutiny, a side project of Funkadelic, a song called Lump. Before that was Slave, Stellar Funk with a G. Rolls Royce, Do Your Dance. And starting all that off was Blackbeard, a.k.a. Dennis Bovell, a.k.a. the guy that produced the pop group, The Slits. A million great reggae records. He also did a really cool funk record called Don't Let This Good Thing Go Bad. 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I'm going to keep it going with you for another hour. We're going to let this groove go out for a little bit more, and then I've got some ESG coming up. Stay tuned.

while we get into the regiment with Brian Eno and David Byrne from the My Life in the Bush of Ghosts LP. Before that was Mark Stewart with Hypnotized from the As the Veneer of Democracy. As the Veneer of Democracy Starts to Fade. Mark Stewart with those lovely long titles. Before that was Roland P. Young with Go Away from the Hearsay Island record. Before that, Gary Newman with Metal from the Pleasure Principle LP. Before that was Liaisons de Jerus with Los Niños del Parque from the Liaisons de Jerus album. Throbbing Gristle, Hot on the Heels of Love, their Giorgio Moroder-inspired hit. Following Giorgio Moroder with I'm Left, You're Right, She's Gone, From Here to Eternity. For that, a remix of Neil Young, Mr. Soul, from the Trans LP. His top five records of his, if you're smart, if you really know in your heart. Bruce Hack, before that, Party Machine, Hacula. Queen with a nice synth bop, Body Language from Hot Space. Before that was ESG with Moody. My name is DJ Totally Different Head. This has been And Other Music for Uplifting Extraterrestrials. Up next is Jazz Kiss a PDX with DJ Halby, who will be DJing with me on Sunday at Dreamhouse, along with a few other of our friends from Freeform Portland. Rocking out at Dreamhouse, Sunday, 7 to late. And before that, there's a fun show of Vague Fugue, everyone's favorite psych punk, wah, fuzz, freakout band, is releasing a new tape, and they're playing with Public Pleasure. So head to both. It's only a two-hour show, and then you can hang out and get a drink and get a nice little kale salad and whatever else they got at Dreamhouse. And, hang out and listen to some tunes. I'm going to be playing garage rock and psych rock for an hour. So come and enjoy. 5 o'clock to 11 at Dreamhouse. I got one more song for you. It's by Ryuichi Sakamoto and Thomas Dolby. It's called Fieldwork. Keep it locked into Freeform Portland.

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1: 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I am DJ Halby, and this is Jazz Kissa PDX, live in studio, all vinyl. Got a great mix today. I'm looking forward to it. Got some modern stuff, some classic stuff, couple fun cover songs, and one artist. I'll play two tracks of the same one because I got the original and then a remix, so you can check those both out together. And want to thank DJ Totally Different Head and the show and other music for uplifting extraterrestrials. Some great grooves today, some German stuff, some electro stuff, some 80s stuff. That's what I heard. And then I'm sure there was some stuff before that. I didn't get a chance to listen to it all, but it's really great stuff. Lots of grooves. All right. Thank you so much for tuning in. Freeform Portland appreciates you. I appreciate you if you contributed to our annual fundraiser. I wanted to say thank you. I was not in studio last show. I had to do a pre-record for some medical stuff I had to deal with. So I'm back in here, and I wanted to say that in person. We really do appreciate your support. We could not rely or could not survive without the support of listeners like you. So thank you so much. All right, we're going to start off with some fun stuff. Modern from 2020. This is Gerardo Fresina. Enjoy.

Welcome back to Jazz Kissa PDX on Freeform Portland. I am DJ Halby. Thank you for tuning in. We just heard the track Maracanã from the band, Brazilian band Azimuth, from their album Outubro from Milestone Records in 1980. Was a catchy dance tune from Brazil back in the day, very much of its 1980 era in terms of sound and production from my perspective, but super fun track. And that was a big change of pace from the preceding track, which was the traditional gospel tune Go Down Moses. That was performed by the duo Archie Shepp on saxophone and Horace Parlin on piano from their album from 1977 called Going Home on Steeplechase Records. That duo has had two albums back, first in 1977, 1980. The first one was Going Home. That was all gospel tunes, just the saxophone and piano, and then they did a blues inflected version in 1980, and that was called Trouble in Mind, that second album from 1980. I have played tracks off both albums on this show. I really like them both a lot. Archie Shepp is known for being kind of a progressive, a little bit avant-garde type saxophone player, and he completely changes his style for these two records immensely. And we started that set off and the show off with Desencantado from Gerardo Frassina from Italy from the album Moving Ahead from Schema Records in 2020. All right, I've mentioned on Instagram, if you follow me at JazzKissUpPDX, and if you don't, you should. I post reminders of the show and then follow up set lists and links to my Mixcloud where you can hear the latest show and actually the last 10 shows if you really want to check it out. So we have two cover tracks today, and both of them are songs I really love. The first one is from a Hungarian band called Jazz Boys. I played them a different album from them on this show before, and this was recorded last year at the Montreal Jazz Festival. The name of the track is Kuka, and it is a reference to János Kuka, who is one of Hungary's most famous and respected actors and singers, very popular. And in 2010, he recorded a highly acclaimed solo album that had a bunch of covers of pop hits, jazz standards, and things like that. And the standout track, apparently, on that record was entitled Szelmalom. I don't know if I'm pronouncing that right. I'm sure I'm not. It's Hungarian. But it translates to the word windmill. And if you don't immediately know what this is going to be, this cover is going to be, hopefully you will by the time it gets going. But the word windmill is in the title of the English version, the main version that we know. Enjoy. Thanks again for tuning in.

Welcome back to Jazz Kiss Up PDX with DJ Harlby. We just heard the track Kelly Roll from the Wynton Kelly Trio from the album It's Alright on Verve Records in 1964. And even though that's called the Wynton Kelly Trio on the record, that particular track was a quintet, including Candido on the congas and Kenny Burrell on the guitar. Also joining them was the main trio, Paul Chambers bass, Jimmy Cobb drums, and Wynton Kelly on piano. Before that, we heard the Philadelphia band Catalyst with the track Celestial Bodies from their album Perception from Muse Records in 1973. And as mentioned, we started that set off with a cover. It was a cover of the track Windmills of Your Mind. It was performed by Jazz Boys from their album Live in Montreal, which was just released this year, recorded last year at the Montreal Jazz Festival. They call the track Kuka, parenthetical Windmills of Your Mind. Kuka is a reference, as I mentioned, to Janos Kuka, a famous Hungarian musician who did a covers album in 2010 that included a cover of Windmills of Your Mind. And so the Jazz Boys did a tribute to Janos Kuka by also covering Windmills of Your Mind and naming it after him. And talking about Windmills of Your Mind is a great opportunity for me to remind you that Freeform Portland is an all-volunteer community radio station, and there's many ways you can get involved and support us or just be involved in the station. And one of them is if you go to the website, freeformportland.org, click on events, and you will find that there is a calendar every month for events that Freeform DJs participate in, whether we are spinning vinyl, sometimes we do digital, but it's at various bars around town. Currently, we are doing Trouble Bar on the first Wednesday of every month. We still do Retro Game Bar twice a month, the second and fourth Fridays. So the next Retro Game Bar event is on August 21. And on third Sundays of every month, we do a Freeform DJ night at Dreamhouse Bar in Northeast Portland. The next one of those is on Sunday, and yours truly, DJ Halby, will be among the four DJs spinning. I am spinning from 9 to 10 on Sunday night at Dreamhouse. Come check it out. I will be spinning not-so-jazzy tunes, different kinds of tunes. They might have a little jazz influence on them, but I bring that up in the context of Windmills of Your Mind because one of my favorite tracks to play when I play out is a different cover of Windmills of Your Mind by Barbara Lewis, much more soulful than the one I played here today by Jazz Boys. And I don't know if I'm planning on Sunday or not. We'll have to see. I haven't done anything to even think about what I'm going to be playing on Sunday. It's just an hour, but what is helpful to us is when you attend and support the bars that are supporting us by hosting these events, it's super helpful. And also you get to meet some of our DJs and maybe you'll get exposed to some new and interesting music that hopefully you will enjoy. All right, I hope you're enjoying this show. We're going to continue with the artist Michael White, who is a violinist. On this album, he plays a lot of different instruments, including violin. I've played Michael White from a different album before on this show, and this one is from a record called Father Music, Mother Dance. I love the title. It's from Impulse Records in 1974, mainstream label, artist who's reasonably well-known, not really well-known, but, you know, reasonable enough, and somehow this album has never been released since its initial release on vinyl. Not only that, you cannot find it on Apple Music. You cannot find it on Spotify. I didn't check out any of the other major digital services. You can find it on YouTube. So if you want to hear more from this record, it's called Father Music, Mother Dance, and it's by Michael White. Thanks again for tuning in. Enjoy.

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I am DJ Halby, and this is Jazz Kiss Up PDX. Thank you so much for tuning in. We're going to get started on our second hour soon, but recapping the last set, we heard the track Tumbao Africano from Ray Barreto from Eye of the Beholder from 1977. Kind of a fun one. It starts off like psychedelic, then it goes into kind of Latin funk jazz, and then it goes into classic 70s fusion before it gets back to the funky side at the end there. Before that, we heard Charlie Rouse. The track was Stella by Starlight, one of the classic jazz standards. I've probably played three or four versions on this show over the years. It's been a year now, actually. Crazy. It's most closely associated, I think, certainly with me, with John Coltrane's version of Stella by Starlight. But that track first originated for a movie called The Uninvited in 1944 as an instrumental, and then some lyrics were added. And after that, it was on its way to be a jazz standard. So that was Charlie Rouse from the album Yeah from Fontana Records in 1961. And we started the set off with the track Way Down Inside by Michael White from the album Father Music, Mother Dance. And as I said already, I love that name. Impulse Records in 1974. All right. We're going to continue modern things up a little bit here. Occasionally I'll play the same song interpreted by two different artists consecutively. And a couple times here I've played the same track by the same artist, but one will be the original and then next one will be a remix. So you can kind of hear two versions interpreted by the same people. Usually the remix is by someone who the artist has partnered with. And that's what we got here. We've got a track by Rosa Brunello. She is an Italian bass player, phenomenal, and has a really new, brand new album. Haven't played it yet on this show, but it's a great album that just came out. We're going to play something from 2024 that had a remix that came out this year. So I hope you enjoy it. Rosa Brunello is amazing. Highly recommend. The track name is Chance Upon Chance, and you're going to hear it twice in a row, just two very different versions. Or I think they're different enough, at least. Hope you enjoy them.

Welcome back to Jazz Kiss PDX. We just heard Tina Brooks with the track called Back to the Tracks from the album called Back to the Tracks, recorded in 1960 but not released by Blue Note Records until 1990. Tina Brooks, unfortunately, was a saxophone player, classic hard bop, and you can hear it right there, just really killer stuff. But unfortunately suffered from drug addiction and some of the really unfortunate cyclical problems that came for a lot of jazz musicians of the 40s, 50s, and 60s, and later even. And Blue Note Records, for some reason, released a couple of his albums while he was alive, but shelved at least three or four albums, I think, until later. And they finally have all been released at some point, mostly starting in 1980 and then onward. So just great stuff. Love it. And kind of a drag for Tina Brooks. He should be really well known and is not. Before that, we heard two versions of the track Chance Upon Chance by Italian bassist Rosa Brunello. The original was from the album Senseless Acts of Love by Demanda Music in 2024. And then we heard the remix, which actually was released in 2025. I think I said this year, but the vinyl came out this year. The digital was last year. And that is, again, Chance Upon Chance, Bopperson Remix. Bopperson is Neil Bopperson, and I don't know if that is a stage name type thing or if that is Neil Bopperson's real name. I couldn't find any indication one way or the other online. And as far as I can tell, Neil Bopperson has done about two or three remixes of other artists' music, and that's the only record of that artist I can find. So, anyways, he totally funked that up, made it more electric, and really put some of the instruments forward, like the flute in particular. So it's super funky and danceable. Chance Upon Chance, Rosa Brunello, great artist. Okay, thanks again for tuning in to Freeform Portland and to Jazz Kissa PDX. We've got, coming up after my show, as always, DJ Zen Hound with the show Whoa, This Is Heavy, featuring a variety of definitely heavy music, most or much or all of which some days maybe even features artists coming to Portland to play live. So Whoa, This Is Heavy is a great resource for checking out what live music that's coming to Portland. All right, we are going to continue today's show with one of just an amazing release, just came out this year. It is by London-based jazz collective Your Brother's Keeper, but they partnered on this album with Gary Bartz, who's been around in the jazz scene since the 60s with Miles Davis, many other artists, Charles Mingus, and then he had his own groups in the 70s and has been around ever since. Just a phenomenal player. So Your Brother's Keeper and Gary Bartz just released this record, a record called Where Rivers Meet, a month or so ago, I think. And I'm going to play one of the tracks off it, but it was difficult to choose. I have to be honest. This whole album is fantastic. I hope you enjoy it.

Welcome back to Jazz Kissa PDX on Freeform Portland. I am DJ Halby. We just heard Black Satin by Miles Davis from the classic Electric Miles era album On the Corner.

from Columbia Records in 1972, one of a group of albums that enraged jazz purists, but simply have killer music on it. Enough said. Before that, very rarely do I play a track from the 90s, but I did there. That was Non Compos Mentis. Not of Sound Mind, the Latin translation into English, by the Joe Gilman Trio, featuring Joe Henderson on saxophone, from the album Treasure Chest from Timeless Records in 1992. And we started the set off with a track from the brand new incredible album Where Rivers Meet. The track was Cauldron. That was performed by Your Brother's Keeper, a London-based jazz collective who invited Gary Bartz to join them on this album, and it's fantastic. Highly recommend it. Brownswood Recordings from 2026. All right, I played Windmills on My Mind, a cover of that earlier, and I said there was two covers today, and there are two covers today. And I teased that a little bit on my Instagram, at JazzKissaPDX. Check it out if you want to get reminders of shows and also set lists and just quick reminders that the last 10 shows are on Mixcloud at mixcloud.com/Halby. And so we are going to continue today's show with the second of two covers. I dig a good cover, and I think this one is a good one. And it is of a song that has a warm spot in my heart. One, it's a great song. Two, it's the kind of song, and I'm certain my mom had it on vinyl, but also like I would hear in the car with my mom back in the day when it was in its original form. It's been covered a bunch since. Not a lot of jazz versions of it, though, but we're going to get one right now. This is the Hampton Hawes Trio. Enjoy.

We are finishing today's show up with the track Shadows by Lonnie Liston Smith and the Cosmic Echoes from the album Expansions from Flying Dutchman Records in 1975. Before that, we heard Anima by the band Akuzmi from a brand new album called Terra Incognito. Killer record. Hope you enjoyed that one. And finally, we started the set off with the cover of Killing Me Softly with his song by Hampton Hawes from the album At the Piano by Contemporary Records in 1979. And I think that hopefully maybe was the first instance ever of Killing Me Softly with his song, any version, going into a gamelan-inspired modern droney jazz track. So, interesting transition, and I dig both tracks, and I hope you're enjoying this last one. Thank you so much for tuning in. I'm DJ Helby. This is Jazz Kiss of PDX. Check me out on Instagram at Jazz Kiss of PDX. And as a reminder, we have, whoa, this is heavy, coming up right after me with DJ Zen Hound. Thanks again. Have a great weekend. Be well.

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I'm DJ Zenhound, host of Whoa, This Is Heavy, and I'm here every Friday between the hours of 2 p.m. and 4 p.m. Pacific Time, playing for you metal, punk, noise, jazz, experimental, industrial, and electronic music, primarily from artists who are performing in Portland this coming week. Thanks for being here, and thank you to DJ Halby, host of Jazz Kissa PDX, my show neighbor every other Friday from noon until 2 p.m. Pacific Time, for another fantastic show. Really good stuff today, as it is every other week. So tune in again 2 weeks from today for the next broadcast of Jazz Kissa PDX. What do we got right now? We got right now the Xylan Hathaway Offensive and the track Gorilla. Featured on the release Xylan Hathaway Offensive at Swan Dive, October 2025. Right before this, we heard from Insanity, the track Blood for Blood, from the release Death After Death. Prior to that, Bleakness with Numbering Machine, which comes off of their record Blurred Visions. Ahead of that was Kyra Jorgensen with the track All You Want, and then in parentheses, Dorian. That's from the release called The Tower. Oh, you know what? I skipped one over. I'm sorry. Before Bleakness was Population 2, the track called Angelisme, I think. It's French or Canadian French, French-Canadian. That's from their record called Gimmicks. Then we had the track by Kyra Jorgensen, All You Want, Dorian. And at the start of the show, we had Tangerine Dream with Happy Ending 2026. From the release Night Trains and Cityscapes. And like I mentioned, all these people are playing in Portland this week. So first off, we got Tangerine Dream at the Get Down, Wednesday the 19th. And then Thursday the 20th, Bleakness from France will be playing at the Blackwater Bar. They're coming to us from France with Dona Cask, also from France. They're playing with TV Highway, Nick Normal, and Rooftops from Massachusetts. And Thursday the 20th again at the No Fun Bar this time. It'll be the Xylan Hathaway Offensive and the Kyra Jorgensen Quartet. Then next Friday at the Aladdin Theater, that's Friday the 21st of August, Population 2 is performing alongside Angine de Poitrine. That is a sold-out show. Friday the 21st at Blackwater Bar, Insanity from San Francisco playing with Oxygen Destroyer and Hallucinator. And I think that gets us up to speed. Thanks for tuning in for episode 504 of Whoa, This Is Heavy on Freeform Portland Radio. Gonna be here until 4 p.m. Pacific Time. Lots of music to come. Stick around. Stay tuned. Coming up next, we got one from Lab Rat, who will be at the High Limit Room Friday the 21st. They're playing with Hong Kong FU, Jab, Bat Wave, and Unspeakable Carnage. We got a few minutes before that happens. Let's get back to the Xylan Hathaway Offensive. Stick around, stay tuned. Whoa, This Is Heavy. 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

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I'm DJ Zenhound, and right now we got a track from Wizard Cage called Summer Song. Prior to this, we heard from Oxygen Destroyer from their record Guardian of the Universe. That was Banishing the Iris of Sempiternal Tenebrosity. Ahead of that, we heard a new one from Puerta Negra called Explosión Cósmica from their newest release, Metafísica. Before that, we heard Unspeakable Carnage with the track Feld from their release, Unbearable Weight, A Scene of... And before that was Odor Eater with the title track from their release, But For Who? And we opened the set with Lab Rat and Motor Death 65 from their self-titled record. All these people are playing in Portland this week. That's generally what we do here at Whoa, This Is Heavy. So, what's going on? Oxygen Destroyer plays next Friday at the Blackwater Bar. They're playing alongside Hallucinator and Insanity. Wizard Cage plays next Friday as well. In fact, I'm looking now. Everyone on my list for this air break is from a Friday night show. The 21st of August specifically. Okay, so Wizard Cage plays Dante's alongside Stainless and Solicitor. And then Lab Rat and Unspeakable Carnage play the High Limit Room alongside Jab, Batwave, and Hong Kong FU. And Puerta Negra has their album release show at the 6 Below Midnight. Like I said, Friday the 21st. And Odor Eater is also doing an album release at that same show, apparently. And you'll also see performances by Piggy Bank and Observation Room. We're going to hear from Observation Room coming up next, our final set of the first half of episode 504 of Whoa, This Is Heavy. So let's get back to Wizard Cage, Summer Song. Whoa, This Is Heavy, on until 4 p.m. right here on Freeform Portland.

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2: 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You just heard Ausakara with A Fool's Dilemma from their split with Choking Game. Kareem Candy was before that with Now You Know, first track from the record See What I'm Saying. Before that was Observation Room with Running Lights from the upcoming record Superstructure. Observation Room plays the 6 Below Midnight, Friday the 21st. Kareem Candy World Orchestra plays the 1905, Saturday the 22nd. And Ausakara plays the Alleyway Bar, Saturday the 22nd, alongside Gorestorm, Massacre, and Vaselis. And up next we have Vaselis with the track The Beneath from the record Home. I'm DJ Zenhound. 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

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I'm DJ Zenhound, host of Whoa, This Is Heavy. And right now we got a track from Behalf called Willing Slaves. Before this, we had Ember Veil and the track Serpents. You keen-eared listeners of last week's show will know I closed the show with a track from Ember Veil, but that's a different Ember Veil. That one was spelled Veil like Valley, V-A-L-E. This one is Ember Veil spelled like the head covering, V-E-I-L. I think it's hilarious that there's two almost identically named bands in Portland, and I really want them to play a show together. Anyway, that was Ember Veil with Serpents. Before that, we heard Nox Novacula, the track Revenge, the closing track from Feed the Fire. Before that was The Discussion with Let It Go, the closing track from All the Pretty Flowers. And we started the hour with Vaselis and the track The Beneath, featured on their record Home. Here on Whoa, This Is Heavy, we mainly play music from people who are performing music in Portland this week. People from the realms of metal, punk, noise, jazz, experimental, industrial, and electronic music. So let's see, I've got a little show schedule for you. So, everything from this air break was from a show happening on Saturday the 22nd here in Portland. So first off, Alleyway Bar is going to be hosting Vaselis, as well as Ausikara and Gore Storm Massacre. Same night, Coffin Club, Nox Novacula, and The Discussion performing with Holy Death Temple. And same night, High Watermark Lounge, Behalf, and Ember Veil performing alongside Chatel Huyuk and Adrian Awen. Thanks again for tuning in for Whoa, This Is Heavy, episode 504. I got just over 37 minutes left in episode 504. Stick around. Still lots of good stuff to come. For instance, coming up next, I got a new one from Graveyard Gossip, who will be at the No Fun Bar next Saturday, the 22nd. They're playing with Human Hollow and Cursing. But let's get back to Behalf, right here on Whoa, This Is Heavy, Freeform Portland.

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I'm DJ Zenhound, and we just started a track from Adrian Awen called Tale of Bards. And that's from the release Night Bloom. Right before that, we heard Human Hollow, Red Rover. And before that was Le Mat with the title track from the release Yugen. And at the beginning of the set, we had Graveyard Gossip and a track called Pharisaic. And here on Whoa, This Is Heavy, we are Portland's premier heavy music show calendar. So let me tell you about what's happening in Portland. So, next Saturday at the High Watermark Lounge, Adrian Awen and Behalf, as well as Chatel Huyuk and Ember Vale, all playing together. And Human Hollow and Graveyard Gossip play the No Fun Bar, also Saturday the 22nd. And yet another Saturday the 22nd. Today's show was very chronological in order. Lamont, Kaisedo, and Night Heron, Star Theater, Saturday the 22nd. We'll hear from Kaisedo up next, but let's get back to Adrian Awen, this beautiful track called Tale of Bards, here on Whoa, This Is Heavy, Freeform Portland.

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I'm DJ Zenhound, host of Whoa, This Is Heavy, and we are on our final track of episode 504. This comes from Searskew, the track called Abyss, from the release Ever Crashing. Before that was Final Resting Place with Ancient Carnage, off of the record Third World Tribunal. Before that was Ms. Bone with Freak Snake from the release Mentiras. Ahead of that, Cybercrime with Prosperity's Grand Bargain off of Postmodern Simulacrum. And we started the set with Caicedo and Si No Estás from the album Pasará. All right, one final list of updates here for you. Caicedo plays Star Theater Saturday the 22nd with Le Mat and Night Heron. Cybercrime plays Dante Sunday the 23rd with Diseased and Depraved, Gouged and Fauvism. And Final Resting Place plays High Limit Room Sunday the 23rd alongside Discontent, Ashara, Unmoved, Was, and Enshrouded. And finally, Star Theater Sunday the 23rd, Miss Bone and Searskew performing alongside Jackie Body. Okay, I'm going to get out of here, everybody. I'm handing over the studio booth to DJ Wellwing, host of Some Wonderful Noise. Stick around, stay tuned until 6 p.m. right here on Freeform Portland. 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

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I am Wellwing, and you are listening to Some Wonderful Noise here on Freeform Portland. Thank you so much for joining me. Hope you're having a wonderful Friday. I want to thank DJ Zenhound for another wonderful episode of Whoa, This Is Heavy. I'm going to be with you here for the next 2 hours, and I'm very excited. Got a great set today, some upbeat stuff to take us into a nice, happy weekend. Thank you so much for tuning in to Freeform Portland. Keep it locked here. And thank you for listening. And thanks, and thank you. Really appreciate it.

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Thank you so much for tuning in. You are hearing the end of Dark Sky featuring Afriqua. The song's called Cold Harbor from the EP of the same name. Before that, we heard DJ Plead with Mercy from his Masari for Relief EP out in 2020. Before that, Swordman Katala and K-Lone with Malanga Ja from the Kimbalagala EP. That's Uganda's Frank Amanya in his debut EP as Swordman Katala. We started off today's show with Don Cherry and Ed Blackwell, a tune called Makondi from their album together called El Corazon, out on ECM back in 1982. We're going to keep the high-energy funk Afrobeat styles going here. This is a track called My Dear from a band called Nomo. Thank you so much for tuning in to Freeform Portland.

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Thank you so much for listening. We just heard Arumar featuring Rofina Undlovu. The song is Pula. That is from Arumar's new album, Zahumba, on Keon. He's a South African producer named Lungisi Chauke. Really good stuff. Before that, we heard Polygonia with Beyond Light and Shade from her Upside Down EP out in 2024. Before that, The Comet is Coming with Journey Through the Asteroid Belt, the LV remix. And before that, Zimba with Baleka, The Comet is Coming's remix. And we started off that block with Nomo's My Dear. We're going to keep the beats coming here. This is Scars by Jada G. It's the Kerry Chandler edit. Thank you so much for tuning in to Freeform Portland.

Thank you for tuning into Some Wonderful Noise. This is Wellwing. You just heard Brax and Falcon, Creative Source. It was the A-track remix. I just love the way he breaks down the sample source in the middle and just rebuilds it. It's so much fun. Before that, we heard Anish Kumar, another song I've been obsessed with from Care About Me, from his mixtape in 2023 called A Mixtape by Anish Kumar. Before that, Luxury with Just One U, LXURY. Song was Do This Forever from No Real Rush out on Fool's Gold. And then we start off that block with Jada G's Scars, the Kerry Chandler edit. Great remix. We're going to keep things going here with Martina Berther and Vic Bang. The song's called Arco from their single or EP, I guess, called Brass Walks out on Kit Records in 2024. Thank you for keeping it tuned here to Freeform Portland. 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